0: quote-unquote done when his 23rd NBA season ended, but after a lot of soul-searching, he decided to sign with the Sixers. World number one Jannik Sinner and 24-time Grand Slam champion Novak Djokovic have withdrawn from the National Bank Open. Tennis Canada announced that neither headliner will compete in Montreal after both players were included on the entry list for the ATP Masters 1000 tournament that kicks off on August 1st. And Michael Kim carded the 15th 59 in PGA Tour history today, making a 24-foot putt for birdie on the 18th hole at the 3M Open. It's the fourth 59 on tour since 2024. Jim Furyk holds the tour record with a 58 at the 2016 Travelers Championship. From the Canadian Press, I'm David Augustine.
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8: 6 minutes after 6 o'clock. Good evening. Welcome to your weekend. I'm Don Barkman taking you through your Friday night with some heat warnings in effect for Meadow Lake and the Battlefords. Tonight in LaRange and Pelican Narrows, Sandy Bay, Cumberland House, and Creighton and Beauval, Buffalo Narrows, La Crosse, and La Wash. Mainly cloudy, increasing chances of showers. The risk of a thunderstorm tonight with local smoke and a low of 18. That one last night caused a bit of a power outage in and around LaRange. Mainly cloudy and increasing chances of showers. The risk of a thunderstorm tomorrow afternoon. Local smoke. Northwest winds. A high 25. Partly cloudy. Increasing chances of showers Saturday night with a risk of a thunderstorm. More local smoke. A low 16. Cloudy with showers on Sunday. A high 23. Stony Rapids, Black Lake, Uranium City, and Fond du Lac. Partly cloudy. A low 12 tonight. Mainly cloudy on Saturday. Slight chance of showers tomorrow afternoon. A risk of a thunderstorm. Local smoke. A high 20. Cloudy with showers Saturday night, a risk of a thunderstorm. Local smoke, a low 15. Showers on Sunday with a high 19. In Prince Albert, Meadow Lake, and the Battlefords, clear with partly cloudy and chances of showers overnight tonight, a risk of a thunderstorm and a low 17. Mix of sun and cloud on Saturday and sun in the morning with a high 28. Clear in the evening tomorrow, partly cloudy. Chances of showers overnight, a risk of a thunderstorm, a low of 17. Sunday cloudy with showers, a high of 25. And in Saskatoon, Regina, and Yorkton, remember there are heat warnings in effect for Meadow Lake and the Battlefords. Saskatoon, Regina, Yorkton, clear tonight, hazy, a low 17. Mainly sunny, a high 31 for Saturday. Increasing clouds Saturday night. Chances of showers, a risk of a thunderstorm overnight, a low 16. And sunny on Sunday with a high of 28. Around the region this hour, 18 cloudy in Stony Rapids, 17 in Uranium City, and 15 in Collins Bay, 24 in Buffalo Narrows, 28 in Meadow Lake, 27 in the Battleford, 16 South End, Flin Flon, 19, 17 in Island Falls, the Paws at 21, 27 in Saskatoon and Regina, 29 Estevan, Saskatchewan Hotspot, 22 Yorkton, Waskasoo Lake, and Prince Albert are at 27, mainly sunny in LaRange. It's 24 degrees.
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0: Saskatchewan's Indigenous Radio Network. Butterfly with Crazy Town. And before that, Dr. Hook and the cover of the Rolling Stone. 15 minutes after 6 o'clock at evening, I'm Don Barkman. We'll be with you until 10 o'clock tonight. Friday Night Show with James takes over at that time. And we'll also be doing a pick and play for you as well. That's from 8 until 10 tonight, and I'll get the information for you up on NBC Radio Saskatchewan's Facebook page for you to make a request on tonight's show. We'll be keeping track. One game tonight in the CFL. Riders came up a bit short last night. It was a consistent contest, but the Edmonton Elks came out ahead. 36-34 was the final score in Regina last night. The Elks over the Riders. The rematch will be next week in Edmonton. And tonight, the Winnipeg Blue Bombers are hosting the Calgary Stampeders. We'll keep tabs on that game for you. And tomorrow, the BC Lions, struggling BC Lions, will be hosting the Toronto Argos. And on Sunday, week 8 of the CFL wraps up with Montreal. Edmonton is the hottest team in the West right now, and Montreal is kind of hot on their heels league-wide, if you want to measure it that way. And the Alouettes are hosting the Hamilton Tiger Cats on Sunday. And if you want to go to our Facebook page now and weigh in on our topic of discussion, maybe not every relationship is, the road to every relationship is paved in gold, because something around the house might go wrong and it could start a bit of a discussion, maybe even a heated argument in some cases. So what I want to know, what simple household mistake has started more relationship arguments than you might think? There is that little known thing of maybe leaving the toilet seat up. Yes, some people, some men still do that. Only men would present that problem in some areas, and it usually does cause a lot of heartache for most women. I can't speak for all couples, but I guess it is common courtesy, because what if she comes in to use the bathroom and she's just not paying attention and she goes to sit down and, whoa, where's the toilet seat? And maybe it's been known to happen, but that could be pretty frustrating. So leaving the toilet seat up is one. Maybe other things are perhaps turning off. Maybe leaving the bathroom light on when you're done in there too. That might cause some problems. What simple household mistake has started more relationship arguments than you might think? Join the conversation at NBC Radio Saskatchewan's Facebook page.
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0: Kiss and Shock Me with Ace Frehley on lead vocals. Saskatchewan's Indigenous Radio Network, MBC. Kiss is planning a tribute concert for Ace, and that'll be coming up in Las Vegas later this summer. And I guess you have to go to their website to find out further information on that. Aerosmith Crazy in there as well. Blue Rodeo and Tegan Little Chief. That was pretty much 20 minutes uninterrupted. So I got the information up for Pick and Play. It's up now, NBC Radio Saskatchewan's Facebook page. If you'd like to get your song on tonight, drop by and post it on said Facebook page, or you can text or call 306-425-4101. 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And that'll be followed by the Friday Night Show with James tonight at 10.
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0: And in LaRange and Pelican Narrows and Sandy Bay, Cumberland House, Creighton, Mobile, Buffalo Narrows, Isle of Crosse, and Awash. Mainly cloudy, showers with a risk of a thunderstorm and local smoke. Tonight, a low of 18. Mainly cloudy with showers, a risk of a thunderstorm. Saturday with local smoke and a high 25. Partly cloudy, increasing chances of showers. Saturday night, a risk of a thunderstorm with local smoke and a low of 16. Look for some strong northwest winds. Sunday, cloudy, showers, a high 23. Stony Rapids, Black Lake, Uranium City, and Fond du Lac. Mainly cloudy tonight, a low 12. Mainly cloudy and chances of showers. Saturday afternoon with a risk of a thunderstorm and local smoke with a high 20. Cloudy Saturday night, increasing chances of showers, a risk of a thunderstorm, local smoke, a low of 15. Showers with a high of 19 for Sunday. In Prince Albert, Meadow Lake, and the Battlefords, and there are heat warnings in effect for Meadow Lake and the Battlefords. Clear tonight, partly cloudy, chances of showers, a risk of a thunderstorm, a low 15. Mainly sunny on Saturday with a high of 28 tomorrow. And increasing clouds, chances of showers, Saturday night, a risk of a thunderstorm, a low of 15. And cloudy with chances of showers on Sunday, a high 25. Saskatoon, Regina, Yorkton, clear, local smoke, a low of 16. Sunny and south winds on Saturday, a high 33. Increasing clouds, a slight chance of showers overnight, and a low of 18. Sunny and a high 29 for Sunday. It is 18 and cloudy in Stony Rapids, 16 in Uranium City, 15 in Collins Bay, 24 in Buffalo Narrows, and 28 in Meadow Lake, 27 in the Battleford, 16 in South End, 18 Flin Flon. Island Falls is at 17, 21 in the Paw, Saskatoon, Regina, 27, 28 in Estevan, 22 Yorkton, Waskasoo Lake, and Prince Albert are at 27. Mainly sunny in LaRange, and it's 24.

0: James on NBC at 13 away from 7 o'clock. Your 7 o'clock musical grab bag takes over at that time. 2 hours of pick and play tonight at 8. And checking out what's happening in Winnipeg right now in the first quarter. The Stampeders leading the Bombers 7-0.
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2: 2 minutes after 7 o'clock in LaRange and Pelican Narrows and Sandy Bay and Cumberland House, Creighton and Beauval, Buffalo Narrows, La Crosse and LaLoche. Chances of showers, a risk of a thunderstorm, local smoke tonight, east winds, a low of 18, mainly cloudy, increasing chances of showers, a risk of a thunderstorm tomorrow afternoon, local smoke, and a high of 25, northwest winds of up to 40 kilometers at times, partly cloudy Saturday night, increasing chances of showers, a risk of a thunderstorm, local smoke, with northwest winds, and a low 16, a cloudy with showers on Sunday, a high 23. Stony Rapids and Black Lake, Uranium City and Fond du Lac, partly cloudy, a low 12, mainly cloudy, slight chance of showers in the afternoon with a risk of a thunderstorm and local smoke with a high of 20. Cloudy, increasing chances of showers, a risk of a thunderstorm Saturday night, local smoke, a low of 15, and showers with a high 19 for Sunday. In Prince Albert, Meadow Lake and the Battlefords, and their heat warnings in effect for Meadow Lake and the Battlefords. Clear this evening, then partly cloudy, slight chance of showers, a risk of a thunderstorm with a low 15 tonight. Mainly sunny and west winds on Saturday in the morning, a high 28. Increasing clouds, chances of showers overnight with a risk of a thunderstorm tomorrow night. Lows of 15, cloudy and showers, a high 25 for Sunday. Saskatoon, Regina, Yorkton, clear tonight, hazy with a low 17, mainly sunny and a high 31 for Saturday. Increasing clouds Saturday night, chances of showers, a risk of a thunderstorm overnight, and a high of 16, sunny and a high 28 for Sunday. 18 in Stony Rapids and 16 in Uranium City and 15 in Collins Bay right now, 25 in Buffalo Narrows and the Battlefords, 28 in Meadow Lake. 16 in South Emflin Flynn, 18, 17 in Island Falls, and 20 in the Paw, Saskatoon, 27, 26 in Regina, Estevan, 28, 22 in Yorkton, Waskasoo Lake, 17, sunny Prince Albert is 26, and LaRange is mainly sunny and 23 degrees.
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0: It's Robbery, I tells ya, and it's Lennon Styles, Brooklyn and Dresus. Were you running before that? Blackpink with Selena Gomez and Ice Cream. Something that probably would go down pretty good on a hot day like today. 7:14, I'm Don Barkman. 2 hours of pick and play beginning at 8 o'clock. And if you'd like to get a song on, well, you can request a song. I can't really guarantee it'll get played, but I'll certainly do my best to get it on for you between 8 and 10. Just drop by NBC Radio's Facebook page or text or call 306-425-4101. Now, there is an age-old question that humans have been asking forever. What happens when we die? I know it's kind of a morbid thought. You'd be in the weekend and all. You're probably feeling kind of celebratory. Well, the beautiful and sometimes scary thing about this topic is no one truly knows. To experience what happens after death, you have to die first. And once that happens, and hopefully it does not happen to you or me or anybody else this weekend, you're not only entirely able to tell your friends all about it in the group chat the next day. And because of that, there have been centuries of speculation, theories, and predictions. And since none of them can be definitively confirmed, there are no wrong answers. So out of genuine curiosity, some people share their thoughts on the matter. What do you think happens after you die? According to one individual, well, when I was a kid, I thought when we died, we went into a ball of energy that's actually a cell or atom floating in the bloodstream of a giant god, a creature, or a computer game. Or I think we get what we expect and believe in. Some go to heaven or hell. Some get reincarnated, go to the other world, Tyran and Og, or the Summerland. Some go nowhere like a dreamless sleep without ever waking up.
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0: It's home to you on NBC, Saskatchewan's Indigenous Radio Network, 727, Allison Ray Strong. Before that, now it is powwow season throughout the province, and there are all kinds of events, powwows, if you will, going on or coming up, such as a Pheasant Rump Nakota First Nation powwow, July 31st to August 2nd on the powwow grounds near Kisby, $45,000 in prize money in the singing contest. For further information, call 575-6802 and Touchwood Agency Tribal Council Powwow 2026 is July 31st to August 2nd. With this year's host nation, Muskowek. Well, the drum contest is the feature with 75,000 in prizes. And for further information, $75,000 in prizes. Of course, that's Muskowekwan, I guess is what I meant to say. My apologies for getting that wrong. The drum contest is the feature, $75,000 in prize money. Call 639-999-3043 for further details.
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There's Lydia Sutherland on NBC Hallucination. Before that, it's 22 away from 8 o'clock. And we've been looking at what some people think. What do you think happens when you reach the great beyond, the afterlife, if you will? You know what I'm talking about, the sweet hereafter. What happens after you die? According to some people, well, one individual thinks death is the same experience as when you're under general anesthesia, cessation, and consciousness. I've been under anesthesia before, and I don't recall anything just other than sleeping right through and then waking up feeling a little groggy, like a little more groggy than you say waking up from a normal sleep. But anyway, I think death is the same experience as when you're under general anesthesia, cessation, or consciousness. All our perceptions and our consciousness come from our sensory organs. Ergo, when they no longer function, do the math. I think belief in afterlife mostly stems from the fact that

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10: Yeah, it's Iliano, man. What's up? 836. What's good?

In the second quarter in Winnipeg, Calgary Stampeders are leading the Blue Bombers 25-14. 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
2: 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And I think we're in that. 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
13: It's 2 minutes after 8 o'clock. And I'm Don Barkman in LaRange and Pelican Narrows and Sandy Bay and Cumberland House and Creighton and Beauval and Buffalo Narrows and now across in La Loche. A mainly cloudy with increasing chances of showers, a risk of a thunderstorm with local smoke and a low 18. Mainly cloudy and slight chance of showers. Oh, actually a pretty good chance of showers tomorrow. Risk of a thunderstorm Saturday afternoon with local smoke. And northwest winds, a high 25. Partly cloudy, increasing chances of showers, a risk of a thunderstorm Saturday night with local smoke and a low 16. And cloudy with showers on Sunday, a high of 23. And Stony Rapids and Black Lake, Uranium City and Fond du Lac, mainly cloudy, a low 14. And cloudy with chances of showers in Saturday afternoon, a risk of a thunderstorm, local smoke, a high 21. And Saturday night, cloudy, increasing chances of showers, a risk of a thunderstorm, local smoke, a low 14. And cloudy with chance of showers on Sunday, a high 20. Prince Albert, Meadow Lake, and the Battlefords. There's still heat warnings in effect for Meadow Lake and the Battlefords. Clear and partly cloudy later this evening. Chances of showers overnight with a risk of a thunderstorm and a low 17. A mix of sun and cloud with northwest winds tomorrow afternoon. A high 28 for Saturday. And Saturday night, clear, then partly cloudy. Chances of showers overnight with a risk of a thunderstorm, a low 17. And cloudy with increasing chances of showers, a high 25 for Sunday. In Saskatoon, Regina, Yorkton, clear tonight, hazy, a low 17, mainly sunny, a high 31 for Saturday. Increasing clouds Saturday night, chances of showers overnight, a risk of a thunderstorm, and a low 16, sunny and a high 28 for Sunday. 17 in Stony Rapids, Uranium City's at 16, 14 in Collins Bay. 24 in Buffalo Narrows, 27 in Meadow Lake, provincial hotspot. 23 in the Battlefords, 15 in South End. 18 in Flin Flon, 16 Island Falls, 19 in the Paw, 24 in Saskatoon, 26 in Regina. Estimate is at 25. 21 Yorkton, Waska, Sioux Lake, Prince Albert, 24. Clear in LaRange, and it's 23 degrees.
14: Going out to Baby Doll, Blue Man, Carolee, Ruthless, Proper, Nevada, Alexis, the rest of the girls and guys coming from B, and also to you, Don.
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0: 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Also going out to Fiona, my shorty Fiona, coming from Tiny Sis. Thank you.
1: Hi, Don. Can I request Trust Issues by Fredo Bang? And it's going out to Kendra Pina's Ruthless, Tom's, Tiny Sis, Mary, Fiona, Lyric, and also going out to Angus, and it's coming from Mel.

Frito Bang and Trust issues on NBC, and I can't wait. Akon starting off pick and play tonight. We're going until 10 o'clock. Friday night show with James takes over at that time. And going out to Brendan coming from, oh yes, and if you'd like to get a request on, post it on NBC Radio Saskatchewan's Facebook page or text or call 306-425-4101. Going out to Brendan from Natasha. Hope you have a good night. Sugarcane, NBC. Joseph.

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For great food anytime, call 306-922-2222. Going out to proper from Latasha Jane, it's Constant Reminder on NBC.

0: Constant reminder, MBC, and this beautiful girl at 8:20. And this is our number one of Pick and Play. I'm Don Barkman. And so we're thinking about, what happens when you get to the afterlife, if there is, in fact, an afterlife like this. So this, like we say, this is a question that has real no wrong answer or no correct answer. Of course, that largely depends on your point of view, of course. And according to Anonymous, in a way, I really wish I could believe. Let's move on to another one here. Had this theory since I was small. I think you wake up as a baby and think, man, what a weird dream. And another one, and these are both listed as Anonymous. Personal thought is that the afterlife, assuming there is one, is simply an alternate universe. There's a theory that the multiverse exists and literally everything that could have happened did happen in one. This means that literally every single time you nearly died in one universe, there's a branching universe where you got out of it. This means that we probably live through millions of universes each and just don't realize it. Are you getting all this? My assumption, according to Anonymous in the USA, is that when we die, we simply end up in a different branch of the universe until all universes that would include you specifically as a common element have no more branches that include you. After that point, we likely cease to exist because the energy is used up and our parts are written out.
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Nelly and Tim McGraw on NBC, and well, sort of made that mistake earlier and kind of have to play it when you do that. And I'm Don Barkman. This is Pick and Play on until 10 o'clock, and this is going out to Shay Kerr, coming from your wife Tegan. Love and miss you, Concrete Blonde. Also going out to Char, NBC.

0: Joey and Concrete Blonde on NBC at 8:34, 26 away from 9 o'clock, hour number two of Pick and Play, starting after 9, of course, going all the way until 10. Friday night show with James at 10 o'clock tonight. And third quarter just ended in Winnipeg in CFL action tonight. Calgary Stampeders leading the Winnipeg Blue Bombers 38-20. Zach Collaros is on six-day injured reserve with a neck injury he suffered in Ottawa about a week ago. So Drew Brown is going to be calling the signals for a while. And right now, in the third quarter as well. It's about 4 minutes left in the third, actually. And Calgary leading Winnipeg 39-20.
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0: Going out to Xavier, just a double check on this. Yep, going out to Xavier, coming from Emmy.
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10: Hi, Dawn. Can I request Green Dance by Dave and Tem, going out to the one and only Raven Bear, Nevada, Kay Brass, Ray Ray, Carrie, and Abdullah, coming from Lil Mama Bex. Hi, Dawn. Can I please request Rain Dance by Dave and Tem, going out to Ray Ray, coming from K Brass, also going out to you and Char, Dawn. Thanks, Dawn.

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See you at the bar, you was hardly talking. That's when I knew that your heart was scarring. Friends to lovers need a part to star in. Like, wait, babe, let me ask.

0: Hey, can I request You're Still Mine from Young Blue going out to Aaliyah, coming from her girlfriend Amanda?
1: You're Still Mine from Young Blue, and it's going out to Trendon, coming from Tete. I just want to let him know that I love him and I miss him. All right, thank you. Have a good evening.

0: Young Blue, you're mine still at 10 away from 9 o'clock. So more of these discussions, what people think happens to them after they die. And of course, well, a lot of these people who weigh in on this topic choose to remain anonymous. After dying, I believe those who tried to be good people go home, which is heaven. And once there, we review our lives to see if they turned out the way we planned in our life charts before we were born on Earth. I don't think we decide that. Somebody else does. That's why I call it Judgment Day. And we also decide whether we want to return to Earth for another life there or just stay at home. Interesting theory. I believe that we are living in a computerized simulation and we are controlled like a video game by more intelligent beings. So when we die, they choose to allow the death and then our data will be recycled for another use in the simulation. I guess in other words, do we have enough points to earn a free play?
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0: Going out to TK coming from Tams, going out to Tia coming from Mel, and also going out to Marion K coming from Dylan.
3: Hi, Don. Can I request Toxic Inspiration by Yadaban? Going out to my shorty Fiona coming from Tiny Sis. Also going out to TK coming from Tams. And also going out to Tia Delorme coming from Alicia.

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6: Hi, Daddy Don. Can I request this song? Can I request Missing You by Black Eyed Peas, going out to my love, Jamie? Also to Auntie Tash, Jazzy, Tanis, and NK, coming from Hermie. Thank you. Can I request a song, Missing You by Black Eyed Peas, going out to my love, Hermie, Auntie Tash, Tanis, NK, Clarissa, Nisha, Keys, Dave, Steph Dog, Sal, my baby daddy, K-Man, and to Omad, coming from your girl Jazzy. Thank you.

0: the homegrown tune this hour, brought to you by the Venice House in Prince Albert.
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0: NBC.
1: Going out to Caden. It's coming from Alani or Alani. Apologize if I mispronounced it. Love and miss you. Have a good night. Gord Bamford, NBC.

0: Gordon Bamford, when your lips are so close, 12 minutes after 9 o'clock. Got Friday Night Show with James at 10. So I thought we'd get maybe to our topic of discussion. We've been putting it off for a while, so it's time to weigh in. What simple household mistake has started more relationship arguments than you might think? For Caitlin, laundry, specifically work clothes, readiness, and putting in the whites in with the colors. That can sort of cause a bit of a nightmare, especially if your white clothes are in with the red laundry. If you wear it to work the next day, people will stop and stare, look, maybe even whistle. Sheldon passing the salt. Well, do you still throw it over your right shoulder if you spill some? Yes, the toilet seat, we discussed that. Putting leftovers away. My problem is putting those away and forgetting about them. And then you look about a month later and there's a science experiment in your fridge. Joyce walking in freshly washed floors before it dries. I've done that. My mother, found a different use for the mop when I did that. Laundry, according to Mandy, the dishes for Lisa, trying to help the Mrs. Clean. Well, yeah, maybe you do try to help, but there's only one way that he or she, my dad was like this too. There's one way particularly that he likes it done or the way he does it, and it's only suitable to him or acceptable to him and him alone. If you try to do it, or if you even try to duplicate it, well, it's just not possible.
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4: Today, the word is paper in Mitchiff. 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
6: Hey, David.
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0: 3.5 minutes left in the fourth quarter. Calgary leading Winnipeg 42-30. I know your Riders fans are all going, ha, ha. Well, we'll see at the Labor Day Classic. Going out to Wolfgang, coming from Patrina. Hope you have a good evening.
9: Mesmerized by Shante, going out to Boots from Kendra. And also going out to Proper. Happy birthday. Thank you, Don.

0: Can I request Good Love by YSN Fab going out to my love LK coming from Christy? Miss and love you. Have a good night. Going out to you too, Don.
1: Hi, Daddy Don. Can I make a request? Can I request Good Love by YSN Fab going out to my love LK coming from Christy Charles? I just want to know that I love him, I miss him, and I hope he has a good night.
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And this is going out to everyone who is listening, coming from Willie in Saskatoon. 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

0: New Horizon on NBC, and I'm Don Barkman, and we're nearing, well, we got about another 30 minutes left in this pick and play. Friday Night Show with James coming up right after. And while wrapping up what we're talking about in our topic of discussion for Kimberly, socks is something that I guess would cause arguments in relationships. And, well, I guess there's any number of topics that would come up. Why are your socks clean? How come your white socks look like black socks? And why didn't they go into the load of laundry as planned? And why are the white socks in with the red clothes? Stuff like that, I guess. Close the cupboards. It's not hard. Put the condiments back in the fridge after you've swept thoroughly. And she has to go in and sweep again. That could probably start some trouble. And like I said earlier, trying to help her or him clean. And you probably don't do it the way they normally do it. And they see that as kind of, if you don't do it the way I do it, they would think, then don't do it at all. Yeah, my dad would say that to me. So I said, okay, why try? And also an argument, something that would make a good argument. Why is the laundry folded neatly? Because I don't do it like that. And why are the dishes all washed and put away? Because I let them soak a couple of days. That's probably a kind of sign of laziness right there. Before washing them, why is the floor so clean? I like to see a little bit of dirt on the floor. Or just kidding. According to Larry, he says it's usually the dishes.
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3: And going out to John, Julian, Chuchalana, Butchalana, Kifarilla, Laurentina, and Kilo, coming from your sissy Krista Leanne with much love. Stay dangerous. 5 NBC. Oh.

0: My brother, we stick together, no other. 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Yeah.
1: Going out to Shantae with love coming from her mom. Here's Nick Gardner on NBC.

0: Rick Gardner on NBC, 20 minutes away from 10 o'clock. So it is powwow season and some powwows that are coming up. Muscadet First Nation's 33rd annual traditional powwow is August 1st and 2nd, 20 kilometers east of Prince Albert on Highway 3. 150 years of treaty honoring our past, protecting our future is the theme. Call 960-9682 for more details. And the Sturgeon Lake First Nations powwow, July 31st to August 2nd. Prize money adding up to $80,000 in the contemporary and original categories in the singing contest. Take a look at the poster at the Prince Albert Grand Council Facebook page.
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1: Sending out big congratulations to newlyweds Dawson and Jasmine Siwap coming from the McCollum family. It's Ronan Keating on NBC.

0: That's the Baja Man on NBC, and it's a birthday greeting going out to Keyless, coming from Mom and the family. Have a good day. Stay blessed. Coming from Mama C and the fam. Travis Scott, NBC.
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0: Can I request 1980 by Rehab going out to KG coming from Shell?
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2: 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Good

0: 1980 with Rehab on NBC. That'll do it for Pick and Play for tonight. Thanks once again, all the calls, all the messages, and all the texts. And I do apologize if I did not get to yours. Your next Pick and Play will be tomorrow afternoon at 2 o'clock for another 2 hours, just prior to the Indigenous Music Countdown, 4 o'clock Saturday afternoon. Final score in Winnipeg tonight, Calgary Stampeders 52, Winnipeg Blue Bombers 30, and tomorrow in the CFL, BC Lions will host the Toronto Argonauts, and the Hamilton Tiger Cats visit the Montreal Alouettes on Sunday. Riders' next action will be the rematch against Edmonton in Commonwealth Stadium next Saturday, August the 1st. And the Bombers will be hosting the BC Lions Thursday, July the 30th. Once again, Bombers lose to Calgary 52-30. Have yourself a great rest of your evening. The Friday Night Show with James is next. Have a good night.
1: I have a feather by Billie Eilish going out to my fam, Ray Ray. And I'd like to let her know I miss and love her so much. And I will be giving her a call tomorrow. Thank you. Coming from me.

0: from July 26th to 31st. 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
2: It's just after 10 o'clock here at NBC Network Radio. I'm James. Made it through another week. And quite the storm in parts of the far north and eastern Saskatchewan last night threw out the power for folks in Sandy Bay, also Wollaston Lake, Hatcha Lake. My understanding is those have now been restored and folks there have power once again, which is good. Coming up, we're going to talk about the Tony Cote Summer Games, which people start arriving in North Battleford. That's something to look forward to next week. Weather-wise, this weekend, into the 30s for parts of Saskatchewan tomorrow. Forecast for this weekend across Saskatchewan looks like this. Partly cloudy in northern Saskatchewan, a 60% chance of showers. Risk of a thunderstorm again tonight, low 17. Tomorrow, northern Saskatchewan, mainly cloudy, 60% chance of showers. Again, risk of a thunderstorm. It is that time of year. High of 28. Southern Saskatchewan tomorrow, sunny and 31. Outlook for Sunday, cloudy, 60% chance of showers in the north and a high 22. Southern Saskatchewan, sunny and 27 on Sunday. And then Monday, mainly sunny across Saskatchewan, high temperature right around 25 degrees.
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2: 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Details of the Tony Cote Summer Games coming up in just a few minutes here. Plus, plenty of action on the Powwow Trail this weekend, including Thunderchild First Nation, their powwow, and a mega bingo happening this weekend. Later on, we'll talk about the Waskasoo Children's Festival, as well as a Denny Language Gathering coming up next week. That's all on the way. Shaboozy and Jelly Roll coming up from our Indigenous playlist, Black Rain, Teague and Little Chief. Back to the 80s in a minute right after Ella Langley and Be Her to kick off this edition of the Friday Night Show.

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1: A while back, someone asked me, which is heavier, a liter of water or a liter of butane? And I told them, no matter how you look at it, butane will always be a lighter fluid.

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I'm James. Happy weekend to you. Happy to be hanging out, enjoying just a couple of days off as we get things going here on the Little Old Radio Show. Morgan Griffiths, cool country tune coming up in just a second, right after Shaboozy, Jelly Roll. 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

0: Saskatchewan's Indigenous Radio Network, MBC, and the one and only Black Rain, Res Girls, on the Friday Night Show. I'm James. Happy weekend to you on this 24th day of July. Starting this weekend, athletes, chaperones, liaisons, friends and family will begin to gather in North Battleford for the annual Tony Sokote Summer Games. I guess biannual, because opposite years it's winter games. North Battleford is where everything happens this year. Sports include track and field, golf, canoeing, archery, soccer, softball, and beach volleyball. And the events, the games, actually get going on Monday. It's a great opportunity for youth in our FSIN communities to get together and compete, make bonds, make friendships. They're expecting about 10,000 visitors over the course of this upcoming week in the Battlefords. 3,300 athletes from 74 First Nations across the province. And this all happens in North Battleford. Sporting activities get underway for the most part Monday and go all through next week, with athletes gathering this weekend. We wish them all the best. Coming up, Hardy teams up with Fred Durst for a tune called Soul for Sale, and that is on the way.
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0: 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I just can't believe it's not better.

0: Saskatchewan's Indigenous Radio Network, MBC. There's Drives the Common Man, and we made it. Friday Night Show. I'm James. Big weekend going on for Thunderchild First Nation. First to powwow. Also, their mega bingo returns tomorrow as a part of the grand opening of their new arbor. That's for powwow weekend going on. All sorts of games going on. You could get six up, to play all the games for just $75. That gets underway at 2:30 tomorrow afternoon in the new Wellness Center on Thunderchild. Of course, their powwow happening too, 57th annual. 90,000 up for grabs in the singing contest, plus hand games tournament has 50,000 in prize money. Meanwhile, down south, Kisikoos First Nation, their second annual traditional powwow on this weekend as well at the school grounds. And Little Red River's traditional powwow is on this weekend. The theme, keeping families together, 25,000 in prizes in the drum contest. That's at Little Red River Reserve. All right. Coming up here, we got our weekly Friday Night Funny on the way in just a couple minutes here. And Sugarlands, All I Want to Do, is next. 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

Happy Friday to you. I am James. It is the Friday Night Show here on MBC. Coming up, our weekly Friday Night Funny, all about an Army colonel, a new post, and a park bench. That's on the way after a classic tune from Sugarloaf. 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It's the Friday Night Show here on MBC Network Radio.

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0: An Army colonel is newly assigned command of a unit. On his first day, he walks by a park bench with an armed private standing guard next to it. The colonel asks, "Son, why are you standing guard by this bench?" And the private answers, "I don't know, sir. The sergeant assigned to guard duty for it, and today is my shift." So the colonel goes and finds the sergeant and asks him, "Sergeant, why do you have a private guarding that park bench?" "Captain's orders, sir," answers the sergeant. "I've been ordered to assign a guard detail around that bench, so each day a different private stands guard." Intrigued, the colonel visits the company HQ and asks for the captain. "Captain, why did you assign a guard duty to that park bench?" The captain answers, "Sir, this has been a standing order by your retired predecessor ever since he took command of this unit 6 years ago. All I know is that on his very first day, he walked past that bench, briefly rested on it, and then as soon as he reached HQ, his first order was to ensure that that bench remains unused. We've had guards posted to it ever since. Shall the guard be removed, sir?" The colonel replies, "No. Keep the guard until we find the reason for it. It could be important." So, after a couple of months on the job, the colonel takes some leave and travels to the retirement home where his predecessor, now a crusty old retired general, spends his days. And the colonel asks, "General, do you remember why there's an armed guard assigned to that park bench where you sat 6 years ago on the first day of your assignment to the unit I'm now in command of?" And the general thinks about it for a moment, then a dumbfounded look comes across his face. And then he asks, "You mean that paint still hasn't dried?"
1: Friday Night Funny.
0: There you have it. That's this week's Friday Night Funny. More of this little old radio show coming up in a minute.
2: Juhami no chichibat nita mi chito mitano, kawi mama we patsekuska, yagi we meet the witch, yaguni homa nipini meet the wivina, yaguni sapohaya 2026 Tony Cody Summer Games, or did it take in Osagatawas in North Battleford? 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Then to is sick is how it's a go meet to yok. Then to is much a gift in. Kiaba chacha muin minagagi, hacha mustago inoti, batc.ca. 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
1: Rolling into hour number two of the Friday Night Show. Coming up, details on the Waskasoo Children's Festival this weekend. Later on, information on a Dene language gathering next week after Palm Bear Days. Plus, interesting story from Olive Garden on something new on their menu, which gave me a chuckle. And our time machine track goes back a decade for a song we played from an artist I had forgotten about by the name of Tucker Beathard. Music on the way includes Leonard Adam, also Dylan Gazdaleri from Wollaston. Riley Green's Changed My Mind on the way. This hour's kicked off with Morgan Wallen, and I had some help on the Friday Night Show.

0: There's Riley Green, Change My Mind, all across the NBC radio network. I'm James, your Friday night pal on the radio. Thanks a bunch for being out there. Makes it much more fun being in here. Dylan Gazdaleri, Feeling Lost, and before that, Waskasoo Children's Festival is on tomorrow. All sorts of events for kids, arts and crafts, bannock making, face painting, there's a scavenger hunt, and much more going on. And it's all free. And it's tomorrow from 10 till 2. In Waskasoo. Yeah, I'm a poet and didn't even know it. Waskasoo Children's Festival is on tomorrow. If you're in the neighborhood, always a good time to check it out for the kids. Coming up here, Leonard Adams Changes and the Roadhammers are on the way next. 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
0: 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I just can't believe it's not better.

0: Saskatchewan's Indigenous Radio Network, MBC. There's Leonard Adam. Like that tune. Changes. Friday Night Show. I'm James. Happy weekend to you. Coming up in just a second here, new music from Jason Aldean called Don't Tell on Me. Well, I ran across this week. Olive Garden has released its never-ending pasta pass. Now, those that have the never-ending pasta pass entitles them to 13 weeks of pasta, 13 weeks of soup, 13 weeks of salad, and 13 weeks of breadsticks. The never-ending pasta pass. In case you're wondering what the next season of the TV show The Pit is going to be about.
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1: hello?
0: An NBC Friday night time machine track. Going back in time for a song played on the Friday night show 10 years ago this week.
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2: Time to climb on board the Super Silver Shiny Space Time Traveling Machine as we go back in time exactly 10 years ago for a song we played back then on the Friday night show. This time around from Tucker Bethard. Almost a one-hit wonder, although this song, released in 2016, was really only a minor hit. It was a song that Tucker wrote with his dad, Casey, and was featured on an EP album he released back in 2016. The song, about a scorned country rock star and the girl that got away, made it big in Hollywood, making it so big that he doesn't want her back anyways. Reviews were quite positive, actually, and it's a song that, in my opinion, still sounds really good a decade later. Played 10 years ago, this very week on the Friday Night Show, Tucker Bethard and Rock On. It's this week's Time Machine track.

0: There's Tucker Bethard and Rock On. This week's Time Machine track, that was a song we played exactly 10 years ago this very weekend on the Friday Night Show, A Look Back in Time, on NBC. More of this little old radio extravaganza coming up in a minute.
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3: Thanks talking to you, Ken.

I too just want to dance at the Pink Pony Club. Chaperone right there. Jelly Roll's Heart of Stone in before that, and the All-American Rejects in that set of three. I'm James. The NRII Denny Language Gathering happens next week.

0: elders and others in the community. So that happening next week, the NRII Dene Language Gathering again next week, right after Palm Bear Days. More great music on the way as we get closer to midnight, including The Pretty Reckless for I Am Death, and Shinedown's latest called Safe and Sound is on the way next. Warmer days make it easy to work up a thirst. 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Or see their dealers, including Twin Bay in DeChambeau Lake, Papa's in Cranberry Portage, and Northern Lights Lodge on the Hanson Lake Road. 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
2: 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That is a Wednesday at the Urban Reserve in downtown LaRonche. 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

It is NBC, Saskatchewan's Indigenous Radio Network. We got a new song from Smokey Campbell coming up. We're going to debut a song here in the middle of the night. New stuff from Smokey Campbell on the way. Right now, a little Dean Tufton all the way back to 2002.

0: He says, that was then. I'm not so little anymore. There's Dean Tufton, 2002 Canadian country. NBC Network Radio, Steve here. On the way, Smokey Campbell. Solo Smokey. Sometimes he has a band with him. Sometimes he plays acoustic. Sometimes he does rock. Sometimes he does rap. Sometimes he does country. He's your own North Jelly, minus the jelly. He's a smoke and roll. Smokey Campbell coming up on NBC Network Radio. A song called Back to Numb. We're going to put this one in the rock category. Back to Numb. He really gets out and expresses some stuff here. Back to Numb. Coming up, some Smokey Campbell.
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0: He really emotes on this song. And one more song before Smokey. Brand new Smokey Campbell coming up from Muskeg Lake Cree Nation. Roots there. Lives all over the north. And I believe he's in the Prince Albert area now. Smokey Campbell coming up after David Lynn Jones.

Hard Times on Easy Street from 87. Bonnie Jean, Little Sister, David Lynn Jones, NBC Saskatchewan's Indigenous Radio Network, Steve here, and Smokey Campbell for you right now. Back to Numb. He really lives this song. Smokey Campbell, he's back with a brand new song, and here it is on the NBC airwaves. Smokey Campbell.

0: was to get, you know, a year clean. 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I mean, I tried to get one day clean so many times, and I always feel miserable. And you have to think about it. Regardless of what I'm going through in life, whether it's a new relationship, a new business, or even getting clean, it all starts with just one day. And then from there, possibilities are endless.
1: Well, a father and a son thinking about how he treated his father, or his father treated him, and doesn't want to go back to that life, back to being numb and trying to stay on that road of sobriety. Maybe that song will help you too, and helping Smokey, we think too. Smokey Campbell, Back to Numb, brand new song, NBC Network Radio. 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
2: 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That is a Wednesday at the Urban Reserve in downtown LaRonche. 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
1: 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The Hand Games Tournament, you could tap boy, a knell nomitanogishim tatum ten tatopis. Kiabich me nantachim when gigam skin, Thunder Child Powwow Facebook page. 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

Right now, well, 306-542-2012. Well, Timon, we bought some walk, you're going to be a Winspy. Little Red River Traditional Powwow. So, OT, where you go Paschawaski, Capsispee, eat no six, the banana coach. You want to mean I go up, be some nest and a new sap, nest and the under sap, because nest and the gotasap, a gimichi. Keeping families together, you want to make a sigui, sikiskak, what it tagagui, kiama yak, mahmidoi chamit talk, you got the paskiwi talk, you got the pagwat talk, you got the weeping talk. You got the gaxis that talk, you go, you got the amit talk. Keeping families together, that is the theme. Oti Little Red River Traditional Powwow, Nisten and Neosap, Nisten and Neosap, because Nisten and Gotasap, Gimicha, Pisim. You got any a bit mean Nisten and Neosap, Ogisim Tatum, Tentatops, Kayako, Pagamahaski, Huyok, Kiabachachim, we mean Oti, Kagiachim, Mustago, in 306-930-7844. Oti Minapot Simok, Yellow Quill Traditional Powwow. You go up in July. 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So OT go here go Paschawaski, Capsispee, eat no six, the banana coach. You want to mean I go up, is him nist and a new sap, nist and the andosap, because nist and the gotasap, a gimichi. Keeping families together, you go on to my kissigi, sikiskak, what it tagagui, kiama yak, mahmidoi chamit talk, you got the paskiwi talk, you got the pagwat talk, you got the weeping talk. 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Keeping families together, that is the theme. 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You got any a bit mean Nisten and Neosap, I'll get some tatum ten tatops, I go to Pagamahaski, Huyok, Kiabachachim, we mean Oti, Kagiach Mustago in 306-930-7844. 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

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So I have to register or to have this form emailed to you. Yago nga nga. I am here to get some. I got you tip the band off shit off to the education office and to say that's gonna change. So that's what's going to be a nan tennis tennian or sapo my so up me to go. This is the children and their parent or guardian. It's a family camp. 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Who's got say, Tabs Hochi, Mochigok, that's get natural the Minayak. 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We have Saki Yogi the Mina. We bap motion yog, Mr. Timodasta. 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There's a youth and adult talent show. We nan tomioko get to chigi or negamua. At the tati hamano with them in Togasku Bitsigano. 50-50 draws mintaya checked in on Tagi Hotahigi Tawiak. You got minayak meet suinatua. There's various booths at the Manachamuin in Nipimastachigachamustawachigawa. We have to give me a chowagis and Anwick. There's first state. Though Sao Yagnanto is Sipmat Negis, Chigotantaki Pamiha at this first state station. Yagonegoga, Hikotta Nipimastawaga, Yakotachamuin, wow, these booths, that's which are the youth center, health center, prevention, ICFA, recreation. First aid, security, housing. Magayak the vendors say, "Wap mik Judy to the machine ho gawi." 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
1: Elder Albertine Whitefish, so you keep your chamustagua. 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It was near the Gagis, Gagis on happy me and to come in. I am staying in the man I can give it to Magog, me kiss Camigo in the Tasco Chiga, Takimuti, and Tayago Amsiani, Twitter. You come in a gagi, a oh, piggy, I know tea with Chicas Cressy, Saga Higgin, a pinigi at Toscan, to a pingi at Toski going on. Mulet not to tell you, but the Higgin and Mr. Hitama meet Tawi, I get it, so Scotch a piggy, I got to skate to get home in a Mr. Timogi, Pamina, Chigmangiva, old Tiva happy Tagosnian, Mr. Hissi, big mother, Mr. Higgy, one not to pack it nigger in the tota banny to it, and you go to it, they didn't do it, they got piggy, shiggy piece of piggy. 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Could take it down, say, good tiger, he gave, or chip a git, nature was tattoo skate. So, Smaga, I can stamina get quits in my Albertine, Tantigawi.
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17: Hey, Dorote, salute to the NBC, Dinal Neurothasa, Kosi David McIntyre, Hoshi, Sija Prince Albert, Tiare, Sisi, Aurelia, Ante, Altenit, Ante, Aldo Sunle, Edu, Hela, the whole Velti Busy, Diaz, the Nilsi, Nasut, the Nilsil, Asante, Aurelia, Kulu, Tunigita, Prince Albert, Kukani, Vitsinigote, Yambelia, Tini, Jimmy Mongran, ya, the guy Antoti, ya, Titotini, Narutha, Sija, NBC, Dana Honi, Kuta Honi, no, it's easy. The, no, have a gas tune, Sina, the Lahut, AC, Environment Canada, Badagare, the, no, have a gas tea. Kuno, Nanatan, the, La Sigalate, Daisy, no, have a gas tea, that is, Noanilia. Public service announcements. Kodriat Kinid on some Facebook. Kani bekonne tra ko santro not done done that disandre 200 meters bush de chien quad trail not on it tra is out aile that the asun done it or it is a ko si ko done it out near ile report the journey of the base camp or Trevor's who transportation ko si na garot ile JB with the old kino it is a 306985 What you say, Kadanet Ha, Sonar team, Ernie Delsam, Grand Chief Brian Hardlot Hill, Ku Edenity, Golyan Santo, Sikanet Ha, Ku Adanil Van Sandri, it's hidden Desige, Machadic River, the Churchill River, this Nether Nadonet Hasit, Ya, Kolo Asun Sidoril Isan, the Ni. 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Team with him. Already, Tasha and Hitchin was to Elvira. Elvira, this is Elvina's Harmony. When I dream of you. MBC Denhonike.
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1: KFC Biko Jasin, then Helkuratiha, and he go the Taharatans in Nintelas Twits and a host Hanule, which I hold Nide at Thin Nanotse, a Yurzanato, a Yurzanito, Ultanule KFC, Pussy, Kazitan, Kasparashu Tide, Pekamse, Nulatale, Kanot Eose, Highway 2, Rink Aretazi KFC Ganigas, with the Nintelas Twits and Taharatans. 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
3: Ashton Eskiti Jadal Elzan as a Padutta Asi MBC, then a Honorot Asi Kusi David McIntyre, who she see Ganisa that a deedsin DC as it's anyway, Smitty, Squeer, then an attegenosi at the torch in our dead not, the Quintanat daily. Dalu Torzi, yeah, Martin Sassi, Julius, MBC Real Tare, well, must see Cho, phone number Sitai Abitan, they ask you, sir. Dahatina get a poor Johnson with Thompson's in a head, Dila Dilaco, your chit, I has a 8 hours, and he said, Mayor Shelliga, Delti, then I de Askinia, yeah, then a Dolchigella, then a Hulni de Sisa, eh, Oshangul, then a Nandi, then I de Askula, yeah, that so. The Quintanat de Lantise, your Dalta, Prince Albert. Co Dene language gathering, known as NRT, NRT, so NR2, noni July 27th, 30th, Idrik Arede Palm Bear Days, that is him. So that's known as Agoshilise, Isile, Kuwa Sigat, Tiasi, E. Zinege, Palm Bear Days, Arede, July 27th to 30th. Any language gathering. Who but in Cheriton yet he has a yet he has a name, the Chanoia pilgrimage yet he, Nonena, Sota Ultachu, Tonena Ultra, Itzineke, Vegarus Kuros, Ere, Yamatani Ulti Murray, Black, 306-229-3624. Who Sakita walks in, Sakita walk, not this is only a quaint and arsisa, a dreary Tisaret Ausleha. Isla Lacrosse School, that's in Tene. And then in Tela's, it's a less out, it's a Diha. Co claim support schedule. July 27th, Kambisaye, Kambile, Tsinke. 24th, 25th, 26th, Monday, yeah. Coach Schwartz, Buffalo Narrows Friendship Center, 9 o'clock, with the Solani out. And Co Coin has 29th and 30th, Isle of Lacrosse Friendship Center, 9 a.m. with 5 p.m. Ku a support session, Sasanti, Nont Asi, Falde, a Basi, school, not in the Sakitawak, Quen, Isle of Lacrosse Boarding School. So, this, the next hour, the Adojeti, claims helpers, Nintil, Sikot Shoa, July 27th, 28th, Isle of Lacrosse, and July 29th. 30th. That is the Honi Noha Pegewasti. Country Angel Noha Hechenosle. You were always in my dreams. Hennisija MBC Dena Honi Kitty New
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5: 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Edorot is solo to the MBC, Dana on your Ruth Asik, Dahoninuits, Isinohapiki, Ostki. 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Coroner's inquest, my atkin is resigned the Boton Umperville, Vazi, and a hoot is on, then a diant he, could the hoon jury, and a deat he as on, three trat ha, jurors, they read as on, the Nazi, the net, beat hue, the night die, got already on the medical experts who, the don't eat in his ear, and all the April 2023, the heel chew, donen a bevaye, Boton Umperville, co jury, the reward you facts, the agare, Umperville's Tanto best of team. At he nara as the recommendations, and Nadoha quanto noril each co inquest known at it, then a son author aho dile, the civil liability of ha ile. For it, our new question, the nine lersan could the Tatana job pollution levels, just Saskatchewan Gaya, Environment Canada, Ratu, or it, I, John Kondarek, Aniutsi, Tatinan in northern Saskatchewan to Manitoba. Johnson either some province. Kunahi levels, Kasihari, lots and Gayats and San, with a air quality warning, Nunt Aha. Walili Sankositan, meteorologist, Ratu, Nani Dene, normal activities, Baho Ansan, Kolo, Etuan Niasi, Sine, Donelt O, Utan Dene, Baonel Yenisi, Retaa, De Kodito, Eti Baor in Nilideti, with us the Ka Uno, Denuets Eti San. Bones, Nino et Eti, Norent Ede air quality, a cont a health risk sasa, dana, Bahoret Niasa, Norent Ede Silede, Ant Nadi Hout, Sequida Vare, Saint Lou, Sequida Basso Velu, the Don Danada Yasibiti Atobiti de Tatis. Miss Indigenous Canada delegates to Toronto not desa a senator leadership development, the Denahatayati ambassador programs. First Nations who Tansabe Yasu Kenna and a Kodi Itendana Asa co delegates to not this on the retreat style Dritra Tageta workshops cannot do Dayat Q museum tours who the Sujay lead Kutuhu Brinane Son La Saskatchewan Utsisa Brianda Robillard Tazun Totsu Anna Nanaways Peter Valentine Cree Nation Michaela Warm Kawakatoos First Nation, Jerry Blue Cloud, Yellow Quill First Nation, Utsum, the Kiana Cody, the Chapuis First Nation, we showcase to the crowning, the St. Judges, feel top 10, Kutaones Nasi, Kod Yasa, 1 minute to Hatayaki Bond Asa, Ikarede Jose Caro, the Lani, then see, Kuntu de Tralkiasi, title holder. Nostra the Nanotse, a group Tibetan monks, John Tanate, as the beardies in Okamas's Cree Nation, Idritratha, at the Okanate, healing ceremonies to cultural exchange, where Huntanate, Tayat, he has on traditional prayers, blessings, so the Vriasivikisuredli creation, sacred sand mandala, community leaders, Ratu, your Tharanitin, Dili, Idrihaul, Isin, healing, the Asibanono Deha reflection, the Danatharnin Telalje, Janadubu, which are near to that was a canate, a hal insam, we monks are not there, Sotsale, Kadon, Yutonich Deasam, Canadian tour. Sans equig other scones in Green Lake, Baneat here, San second degree murder of Ha, Santana, Andre, Ritrat Ha, the Nazi Denar Sien Pierre do, but an aint he san, Santana Yat Jasny, Sinkare, Tit Ego, Hoyer Dona Nasket Habere, Michael Lafon, their business beat as a whole ensemble. 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Campton, New York. Where on this is Salotin, Honegay Old Heroes at Alice, Channel Inole, NBCRadio.com.
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5: 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At Hias Nint Asi Basi. Good temperatures on Hobby Osti Desh Chads and Don't Tarelo Taja the Rosen Honedel Sinasi Chubra Tasa Yisutinil Sisi Taja the Chenazaka Kanwell now. So Kinizan is Kedi Jadro, Don Redel, Nasi Chubra Tasa Yisutinil Sisi, Sola Jadro, and Non and Alkedi the Chenazaka Kanwell now. Thanks to which you call it Bady Jadro, Don Redel. Coach what we tell us twin on and not hard on Redel. Lord Huetu others quite unknown in Nasked, Newton, on Ethel, see Nasi to Bratadas, Utenil Sisi, Solajado, De Chenazaga, Kanwalna, North Battleford, and known in Ilkit Houghton, on Ethel, see Nasutinil Si. Friend Flan Creighton, known in Nanakoten, Thinsi to Bratadas, Utenil Sisa, Ilkit Hajado, Rosinagaton, and Nasola, De Chenazaga, Kanwalna. Saskatoons, and known in Nasked, Newton, on Ethel, Regina, known in Ilkit Houghton, on Ethel. Yorktown, non in Nadion, son of Edels, Iwaskasu, non in Nasket Hatsano, Kut Asitanyak, Ozo Nagajinit, our non in Nadion, son of Edel. Things it to Bratadas, Utsilis, Easy Tajadal, De Chenazaga, Kanwell now, Kutja Prince Albert Yak, Ozo Nagajinit, our non in Nasket Hatsan, on Edelo, things it to Bratadas, Utsilis, Isan, non in Nadion, Sinagaton, and Nasket Hat, De Chenazaga, Kanwell Nasi. Kuya, yet in Basit, your temperatures, New Havagi, IT Environment, Canada, Badagarasif. MBC Dana Honni Alrighty, sa shanin jande rolt as it's in Jimmy Mongrans, it's a belly at he taught in Italy. MBC, Danahonike Southern Bria, I see you in my dreams. MBC, Danahonike.
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3: 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Sas tell internet to home phone services it reads an infinite network August 17th and on date sinise. 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Back end others August 17th. 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
4: 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Eadanus Jeruna of Desana, Adritab Abunuti, Hanade Harel Yaiha. Wascoos is Safe Shelter. 306-236-5570. I don't think
5: it's a English River First Nation. Pachinak. He's a West Sider.
6: Dene Hone SJ.
3: Hello to the NBC. Dene Hone Ruth Asisi David McIntyre. Who she is? Prince Albert of the RSC. Who's it in? Pelias Kiasi. Jimmy Mongrand, I think, called his uncle. This is not Prince Albert, the guy on Twe, ya ti twin, ya. Be bazi, salholnia, say, ya. Must see in the sense is a winning eye. Best chenier thing down the door.
7: Have a chenier nastalander.
3: Could last another door.
7: Lloyd Minister, okay, ya can
3: eh? Got being gone, ain't John Dozan.
7: A bit shut high on us, John.
3: Chanted I in La Cosita and I heard the Chahin Lin or your knee out.
7: And I can't think of Chahin Lin, of course, that she's quite night there on the lot. So you'd have a missing day. And I had to have her in Sinatsari, El Nepali. And I'll then shout Chan Sai Lil, the Nani Dunning Bell, the Taho, the lot on the Zan. Your son,
3: what is going on? What age on the Annie Thiele? Now, 2006 ness than the something on the cousin. Your point ain't little chohe the he cousin. Quant a hill no hot set and do.
7: Yanis, he can't heal me. Plant and a son had a cousin at the till on the line that he can is on. Kuba sat a tailor jar.

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1: Celebrating 40 years of putting Fords on the Saskatchewan landscape, we're chatting with Ted Neighbor from Neighbor Ford in Shelbrook. 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
3: 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Like them on Facebook. 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

0: I went to Kamloops to dig up some dirt on a man named Bill Miner.
1: He was a big, tall man, prominent mustache, easily passed as a southern gentleman, would step in and give a sermon if the minister was ill, friend to one and all, but also one of the most notorious train and stagecoach robbers of Western North America.
2: He was born in Kentucky in 1847. He kind of had a bit of a botched train robbery down in the States, so he fled to British Columbia where he kept plying his trade.
1: It's in the middle of urbanization. Vancouver's building its skyscrapers, and yet here's somebody who represents the Wild West.
3: Browning's patent Colt.
2: Yeah.
3: So this is Bill's.
2: That is Bill's. He was always seen having at least two pistols on him at all times.
3: Oh, it has the quick.
2: Yeah.
4: We like to say that he was so polite, he had to come to Canada to rob trains and banks, and his nickname was the Gentleman Bandit. He was known for his trademark phrase, hands up, if you cooperate, I won't harm a hair on your head.
5: Give him hands up.
2: Yeah.
5: So momentarily, you'll be out of here in no time, don't you worry.
2: And he did have an accent, so you probably...
5: Did I nail that accent? Probably not.
0: On the night of May 8th, 1906, a train with over $100,000 in gold and registered mail was assailed by three bandits.
4: A man who was using the assumed name of George Edwards and his two friends, Shorty Dunn was one of them and Lewis Colquhoun was the other.
2: George Edwards is the alias Bill Miner used here.
1: They're going to rob the Transcontinental at a place called Ducks Station. Nowadays it's called Monte Creek.
4: If you look down the river and down the highway and the tracks there, you'll see a place where the hydro lines cross the river, and it's known as Billy Miner's Rock. So they use that elevated height to hop on the train.
1: They get on board, they control the engineer, bring the train to a stop. They're not very good at it, actually.
4: They disengage the passenger cars and they force the engineer to take the train down the tracks where they rifle through the mail car. And what they hoped to find were a series of safes in what was called the express car. Unfortunately, they had left that car behind with the passenger cars.
2: He was getting more and more frustrated as he wasn't finding the money. He saw they had these little pigeonholes that had mail in them. And when Bill Miner questioned it, he's like, oh, that's just ordinary mail. And Bill Miner was like, oh, okay. And the clerk was like, whew, because if he had actually looked through those envelopes, he would have got almost $35,000.
5: Wow.
2: He got $15.50 and a packet of liver pills.
5: No way.
2: That was it.
0: With a $12,000 reward from the CPR, the hunt for the bandits was on.
1: William Fernie, the town of Fernie, he's the police constable who sets out looking for them.
2: He had made quite a few friends with the Shakwepan people, especially the Tecumloops band. He went right over to the reserve because he knew they were the best trackers. And I think that was a huge turning point in this manhunt.
5: How long was it from the robbery to when they got caught?
2: 6 days.
5: 6 days.
1: They're tracked down while they're having lunch and arrested. Brought to Kamloops for the trial, and it's quite a big show trial.
2: He still maintained he was George Edwards, he was not Bill Miner, but he had a very distinct tattoo on his left thumb, and he had the dancing girl on his forearm, and that's inevitably what his downfall was.
4: They became almost instant folk heroes, so there was a lot of popular resentment against the railway. It's summarized by the saying that was popular at the time that Bill Miner robs the CPR once or twice a year, but the CPR robs us every day. People in Kamloops came out to applaud them. They brought them cigars. They all got life sentences with no chance of parole for 25 years. Within 13 months, Bill Miner had tunneled out of the pen in New Westminster and had escaped and headed back south of the border.
1: Bill Miner had a history in California of escaping from prison. So that was just kind of his style.
2: I often laugh that maybe he should be known for breaking out of jails rather than for train robbing because
5: really?
2: He was very good at breaking out of prison.
5: He only served a year here
2: and gone.
4: I think it's worth noting that he was sort of this, you know, like I said, New World anti-hero who got away with none of his crimes. By the time he was 55 years of age, he spent 33 years in jail.
0: Bill died in the Georgia State Penitentiary in 1913, but only after one final escape.
2: He was hiding out in a swamp, swallowed some of that lovely swamp water, and actually got gastritis. And he succumbed to that and died in prison. Yeah, that's what killed Bill Miner, was gastritis.

0: NBC, you know it.
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4: 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A candlelight vigil will take place at 7:30 on August the 5th. That is a Wednesday at the Urban Reserve in downtown LaRonche. 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
5: 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And your car comes back like the damage never happened. 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

One day some pencil neck from government come by. Knew I was selling something cause he seen the sign. He was a bright one. He said something wasn't safe, where's your license fee? 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
2: Ah, come in a piego, no stivi santa, the piggy who go with the standard child gap at the guna. 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Mat no gisagag and nista no ni anno sapa gimichawa pisim. The Utamichaga was cooking guma. He meet the Uga, make a pots the money with Mutsiga. Jack pots with mam stastil so niao. We put in a special game stamati tai, a basket to got tisigi. He was a 50-50 mina. Tossi tatomochic diamanak, he pagotta no ni anno sap tato. Community Wellness Center.
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4: 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That is a Wednesday at the Urban Reserve in downtown LaRonche. 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

just like me, up on life's busy street, with shoulders stooped and heads bowed low and eyes that stare in defeat. For souls that live within the past, where sorrow plays all parts, for a living death is all that's left for men with broken hearts. You have no right to be the judge, to criticize and condemn. Just think, but for the grace of God, it would be you instead of him. One careless step or thoughtless deed, and then the misery starts. And to those who weep, death comes cheap, these men with broken hearts. Oh, so humble you should be when they come passing by. For it's written that the greatest men never get too big to cry. Some lose faith in love and life when sorrow shoots her darts. And with hope all gone, they walk alone, these men with broken hearts. You've never walked in that man's shoes or saw things through his eyes, or stood and watched with helpless hands while the heart inside you dies. Some were paupers, some were kings, and some were masters of the arts. But in their shame, they're all the same, these men with broken hearts. Life sometimes can be so cruel that a heart will pray for them. God, why must these living dead know pain with every breath? So help your brother along the road, no matter where he starts.

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8: Hard to know what to look at first in here. Lots going on in here.
9: Bert Tallman is giving us a tour of his garage, but this is not your average garage. It's the home of Black Elk Arts. It's here that Bert creates his one-of-a-kind jewelry that incorporates Blackfoot and Indigenous design.
10: But that's emmalite.
9: Mm-hmm. What, and, the blue there, or
10: no? See, this part here is amalite,
9: okay,
10: and this is mammoth ivory, and this is turquoise.
9: Bert is a lapidary and silversmith who, along with his wife Rose, works out of their home on the Blood Tribe in southern Alberta. He works with silver, amalite, and other semi-precious stones, many of which are found here in Blackfoot Territory.
10: A lot of people aren't familiar with ammonite. Ammonite is found all over the world. And this is the ammonite from this area.
9: Other materials, he has to go a little further abroad for.
10: Have you ever seen mammoth ivory?
9: Wow, very neat. Where do you even get that?
10: It's from Yukon, Northwest Territories, Alaska, Siberia.
9: Bert's garage is very well organized. There are glass display cases on one end and various lapidary equipment spaced out thoughtfully throughout the workshop. When we paid him a visit back in the summer, he was nice enough to show us around and demonstrate his craft.
10: So then I start working on it with these machines. This one here is quite coarse, and then it gets finer. Put a little bit of coolant, not much, just a spit.

0: How do you know when it's ready to move to the next thing?
1: See the consistency on the flatness? So that's ready to go. And now we'll just do the final polish.
0: Wow, it looks so different.
1: And that's it.
0: There you go.
1: Ready for a setting.
2: Bert Tallman is proud of his jewelry. He sells his pieces to people all over the world, and some have even been shown in galleries.
1: And once it's done, it comes out looking like this. Like some of these pieces are amoite.
0: Very beautiful. So you'll make these into what?
1: Into probably pendants, rings, or whatever.
0: It could be a giant ring. Can I take that home today, or?
1: Actually, you could almost have it done in about an hour.
0: We got about an hour.
2: Danse Anine Bujou. Hello and welcome. This is Unreserved. I'm Rosanna Deerchild. Blackfoot silversmith Bert Tallman says making jewelry is part of his cultural practice.
1: My family and friends, we all been into crafting, and it's just part of our culture.
2: Plus, at Sapling in Flint, twin Mohawk sisters Dakota and Jesse Brandt create jewelry that's guided by their Haudenosaunee culture.
3: So one of our first collections that we did do was when we kind of branded ourselves as Sapling and Flint was lacrosse sticks.
2: But they also draw inspiration from the land, like their gold and silver maple leaves. It sparks important conversations.
3: That's an opportunity for me to engage with them. Well, what do you think is an Indigenous design?
2: Today, Indigenous jewelers who create wearable art inspired by culture, history, and their traditional territory. The maple leaf is an iconic symbol of Canada. It's on the national flag, after all. But for the Haudenosaunee, the maple leaf is more than just a symbol. The maple tree is connected to ceremony and harvesting that's been done for thousands of years. It's also one that's inspired pendants and earrings created by twin Mohawk sisters Jesse and Dakota Brandt. The two own and operate Sapling and Flint, a jewelry business. They run out of their home territory, Six Nations of the Grand River. The jewelry is an expression of their Haudenosaunee culture, but more importantly, it starts important conversations. Jesse and Dakota, welcome to Unreserved.
4: Thanks for having us.
3: Yeah, thank you.
2: Let's start with, what does it mean to create jewelry that starts conversations?
3: When we are doing our art, we aren't monoliths as people. You know, we have different interests beyond our own art too. But there's always that conversation out there, is what you're making Indigenous art? For me, I am an Indigenous artist. Everything that I make is then Indigenous made. It's an Indigenous art form. And so when we say that our pieces are conversation pieces that share the story of Turtle Island, it's about making people understand that we aren't a monolith. You know, we live and exist here in the 21st century with everyone else. And a lot of forms of expression that we have as Indigenous people, they're not necessarily translated in a way that non-Indigenous people really understand. And so when they see our pieces, every piece shares a story or has an intention behind it. And even the mediums that we choose to work in, they're not monoliths either. I think that when we make our pieces, then there's an opportunity there to share in meaningful conversation with people so that they understand or see where we're coming from when we're saying who it is that we are through the work that we do.
2: Mm. And Jesse, what about for you?
3: When I make a new design for Sapling and Flint, I like to make things that I want to wear. So one of our first collections that we did do was when we kind of branded ourselves as Sapling and Flint was lacrosse sticks. There's five different sticks that we use, and each design kind of goes through the evolution of lacrosse. It's a sport that's near and dear to my heart and our community and even our people. Lacrosse is an ancient sport, and it was invented by the Haudenosaunee and the people in the Northeast. And it's been one of our most popular designs, our lacrosse sticks. They've gone all over the world. Even this summer, the U20s field lacrosse team, they were wearing them in Hong Kong at the World Championship. So that, to me, is kind of the pinnacle of what we mean when we say it's a conversation piece. our brand as Sapling and Flint. Like we cover our own culture, but also things that inspire us as well, just like nature. We do have a lot of designs that are inspired by the trees and plant life as well in our territory where we're from.
2: Mm-hmm. Speaking of, we mentioned the maple leaf design. Can you tell me a little bit more about the kinds of conversation that's brought up?
3: I think just being in our store and working with our customers to look at pieces. And on more than one occasion, I've had people come in and, you know, look at our Garhago collection. It means in the woods. And so we have a collections of maple and birch and oak designs. And they'll say about this collection, I was like, oh, you don't really have any indigenous designs, I notice. That's an opportunity for me to engage with them. Well, what do you think is an indigenous design? Mm-hmm. You know, and they realize, well, I don't really know what indigenous design might be. Are you thinking like wood carving and totem poles? Do you think beadwork? Maple trees are indigenous to Canada. These trees were always here. In our language, we call it Oata. It's the leader of the trees. We call it, we refer to it as the grandfather of the trees. And it's the very first ceremony that we do in the new year. And these are the things that I'll talk about when I'm talking with customers about getting them to reframe what they mean by an indigenous design. And I'm like, what else is a maple? It didn't come from England. It didn't come from Italy. It doesn't come from where you come from.
2: And when you say the maple tree is the grandfather of the trees, how does it fit into your culture in terms of your practice?
3: Haudenosaunee people, like, we're agricultural in nature. A lot of our ceremonial cycle is representative of either growing and planting or about harvesting. And when you think in English, the word harvest, people generally think autumn time or fall when, you know, you start pumpkins and leaves falling on the ground. But for Haudenosaunee people, harvesting happens all year round. The very first harvest happens right away in the new year, which is, you know, we're harvesting maple sap. Some of our original instructions as Mohawks is to give thanks to these harvests. It's also an opportunity for us to be encouraging to creation around us. So when we are giving thanks or doing our ceremonies for opening the maple, that's the opportunity for maple as the leader of the trees to say, look at the people. Look at how appreciative they are. They're giving thanks to us. They're appreciating us for remembering our instructions that the Creator gave us as trees. We're giving thanks to the maple, but he's also encouraging the other trees to start blooming and to start with their cycle of life in the springtime. Our ceremonies are about encouragement. We're encouraging creation, and creation is encouraging us right back. And it goes back to the original instructions that we got from our creation story.
2: Mm. That's a beautiful connection between your art and culture. Let's talk a little bit more about Sapling and Flint. What are each of your roles within the business? Jesse, let's start with you.
4: Yeah. So my role in everything is I am a trained goldsmith. I actually make the jewelry. I'm in the studio. We do have a studio in Six Nations. And Dakota does things on the business front. She is very much a creative authority in our designs. It's not just all my designs. I'm able to visualize it in metal. I'm really good at manipulating things into silver and gold. So Dakota's a big part of the creativity. And that's why we call it Sapling and Flint. Mm-hmm. It's not just my designs.
2: And what drew you into the metalsmith, goldsmith trade?
4: My mother encouraged me to do it. I'm the youngest of four sisters. Me and Dakota are twins, but, you know, I'm a whole 15 minutes younger than her.
2: Hey, that's a big deal.
4: So I just remember being in high school where I ended up staying at a fifth year because I didn't know what I wanted to go to school for. And I was a kid and I wanted to play hockey. So that's what I wanted to do. I wanted to be able to play hockey for another year. So I did like another year of school just to improve my grades and whatnot, not knowing what I wanted to do. But at the time, I had my older sisters who were in university. And the one thing I remember about them coming home on weekends to visit is that, like, all the reading they had to do, all the essay writing they had to do, and it just didn't seem like a good feeling to me. Like, they were kind of always complaining about their schoolwork and that. And I'm like, man, is that really what I really want to do? And I had that conversation with my mom is, what do you want to do after high school? And a friend of hers who is a silversmith in Six Nations had mentioned to her that George Brown College has a jewelry arts and design program. We went to Toronto to an open house. My mother took me there, and I was 17 at the time. I didn't have much of an arts background myself. Like, I didn't even take it in high school. When I reflect on that, I've always been really good with my hands. Like, I've always kept my hands busy. I did do beadwork. I grew up playing hockey and lacrosse. I always had something in my hands. And so that's kind of how I am still today. So that's what got me into the jewelry field. It was just kind of my mom inspired me and took me to this open house at George Brown.
2: And yeah. Dakota, what about for you as somebody who wanted to go into the business world? What were you hoping to do with that?
3: I wouldn't say I had a background in business. Like, I never took it in school or anything, but I did my undergrad at Trent University in Indigenous Environmental Studies. I was one of the first people to graduate from that program there. And I'm exact opposite of Jesse in that regard. Like, I love to read, I love to research, and you know, I love my culture too. And so I was able to incorporate that into my education. A big part of my post-secondary experience that my big takeaway was to learn how to learn. And then I did my master's degree in Vancouver at the University of British Columbia in community planning. It was that whole experience being there where I'm learning about community engagement opportunities. But also when I was out there, like I maintained access to my culture. And so in 2010, I was Miss Indian World. I was crowned at the Gathering of Nations powwow in Albuquerque, New Mexico. And so for a year, I was very much a cultural ambassador or a bridge for our communities. So when I went to Vancouver for my master's degree, like I did, when I went there, people knew who I was. And so people come up to me and say, oh, have you met so-and-so? They're from Six Nations. Or, oh, I know somebody, he's Mohawk from Cuga. There's some Onondagas living here. And so I basically found out just how many Haudenosaunee people were living on the Lower Mainland while I was there. And a bunch of us got together and we created our own dance troupe called the Eastern Sky Ambassadors. So we did a lot of like social dancing and education around Haudenosaunee arts and stories. We did performative productions of Haudenosaunee stories as well, not just social dancing. It was a lot more. That was really my first business, was learning how to manage a dance troupe. And so a lot of that experience kind of culminated into like a small business management experience for me.
2: When did you feel confident enough that Sapling and Flint could be, as you said, a viable business?
4: I don't feel confident.
3: I still don't feel confident.
4: I get shocked. We had an order from the UK a couple of days ago, and I'm just flabbergasted. Mm-hmm. In the summertime, when someone from Australia ordered one of our lacrosse sticks, and I couldn't believe it. I'm like, wow. So I'm surprised all the time, even still. It's been a few years, but yeah.
3: But we didn't go into our business because we were ready for it. I mean, I don't know if any entrepreneur would say that they were ready when they made that leap. We did it because the opportunity was there. A retail space became open in the plaza in the village where we come from. And that's just something that did not happen. Like, this is a plaza where like the businesses are there for 10, 15, 20 years. My son was 5 months old at the time. Like, I wasn't in a position to even be going back to work or school. I'm not sure what exactly it is that I'm doing with him. But suddenly, like, we're taking a leap to own an entire business. And at that time, too, is when we rebranded as well, too. So we were taking it seriously. Okay, we're opening up a store. That means we actually need a name. We need a logo. We need a proper brand. We didn't have that before. So, yeah, I wouldn't say that there was ever a point when we were really ready for it. It's just like the brick and mortar store was there. Whether we were ready for it or not, we just had to take it.
2: Mm-hmm. And in terms of non-Indigenous people, do you get a lot of non-Indigenous people come through? And what are their reactions to these, beautiful pieces that you've made?
3: I'm starting to find that non-Indigenous people who are visiting us do come to Six Nations specifically to come to our store.
4: Yeah. And they show their appreciation. There's nice vibes that come from people that come from off reserve.
3: Yeah. I like that, like, we're starting to be a tourism destination that, yeah, people are driving, 40 minutes from Burlington or some Oakville or somewhere, like, because they'll call me ahead of time, like, oh, wait, are you open today? What's your store hours? Because I'm driving from Oakville. Like, they can shop online. Our products are there online. I tell them that, but they want to come to the store. Like, they want to see the products. They do appreciate what it means to buy Indigenous made.
4: A lot of the times I hear that they say they follow us on social media, especially mm-hmm. on Instagram, because we're always doing a lot and our travels and that. So they all say they follow us, which is neat because our business, it's a journey for me and Dakota. We're evolving constantly. And people say, oh, I've been following you for years and I finally made it to your store now. And then that's a big part of our journey, right? With our brand.
3: And when they have family visiting too, like I find a lot of customers will come in that, they're from Canada or lived here for the last 30, 40 years, but then they have their mother from England comes over to visit. And so, they decide to take her to the reserve. I get a lot of those kind mm-hmm. of people coming in too. But so just know that we get to the point where we are considered a destination location. Like, people come specifically to the reserve because they want to see our product. It's endearing for me to know that we've gotten kind of to that level as a business for people to actually want to come to the reserve specifically to see us.
2: Yeah, it's in a destination conversation as well. Mm-hmm. How do you think those conversations with non-Indigenous people, or Indigenous people for that matter, you know, about the jewelry and those connections that that it has to your culture, how do you think that that can be used to share and mm-hmm. to share understanding and to teach?
3: I mean, that kind of goes back to the conversation we had about like the maple leaf.
2: Yeah.
3: Every piece in our collections is like that. All of them. Like I have people come in and saying like, oh, what is that? Is that a tennis racket? I'm like, no, that's a goalie stick.
4: It's a goalie
3: stick. A lacrosse stick, but they've never seen or played or heard of lacrosse. And so they think it's a goalie. They think it's a tennis racket. So I can tell.
4: One question it's not just us as artists that people get a lot, but people that do beadwork, you'll get non-native people saying, am I allowed to wear that? Mm-hmm. Can I buy this? That happens at powwows, and you'll see people like online just saying like, oh, I love your work. Those are amazing. Am I even allowed to wear those because they're Indigenous mm-hmm. made and designed? Mm-hmm. Just putting it out there. Like if an artist has it for sale, it's something that they made, and it's absolutely something for you to wear. There are aspects of my culture where I wouldn't put them into metal. Like there are some things in our culture that's not for me to put into a design. So I'm not going to go and put out something that's not going to be wearable. So the designs, like I said, when I kind of start something new, it's because I'm going to make a piece that I would love to wear. And so, and the quote will put her spin on it, and it'll get put into a new Sapling and Flint design. So that's something that comes up quite a bit, is people sometimes feel like they can't wear our stuff just because they're not Indigenous. But that's not true at all.
3: It's a careful balance with our... you know, how do you navigate an Indigenous-owned arts-based business and products and people feeling welcome or invited to wear them? And I have a number of friends all across Canada and the United States who are in my position. They're female entrepreneurs. But I've seen brands completely just, you know, they give up on their brand. They give up on their business and, you know, they might try something else. And a big part of it is like they're not quite tapping a market that thinks that they can wear their products. If your stuff is too Indigenous looking, it's not to say that it's, don't do that. Like, I'm not saying that at all. Make all your designs Indigenous. But like, if you want to be in business, your products have to be marketable and people have to feel invited to wear them. And it can't be a conversation with every single customer that, you know, they can or can't wear this design and this design. So our brand has developed in a way where people feel invited to wear most of our collections. Where it's not a question where they can wear those things. And so it is a balance. And I find almost any entrepreneur in our position where we're kind of arts based or with our designs, like it's we're always trying to navigate that, making people feel invited to wear our designs, to be able to buy them, to be able to support our business without having to be like sales pitchy about it at the same time too. Cause that's exhausting. It's exhausting mm-hmm. to have that conversation all the time too. Absolutely. Yeah. Mm-hmm.
2: That said, how do you hope that your work, your designs, and your business, you know, helps contribute to the representation of the Haudenosaunee culture?
3: What I love is just some of the opportunities that our jewelry has brought into us. Like recently, Jessie finished, I think it was 14 gold lacrosse sticks. Wow. In 10 karat gold. But we were invited to make all of the MVP awards for all the games for the Man Cup. So that's Senior A?
4: Yeah, it's the Senior A Canadian Lacrosse Championship. It was hosted in Six Nations this year. And the Six Nations Chiefs is our team. They won it two times in a row. They're back-to-back Canadian national Man Cup champions. Mm-hmm. They really brought a lot to the community when it comes to promoting Six Nations. They wanted to make sure that everybody that came from near and far to watch the Man Cup, that they were getting a good experience from Six Nations. And it was awesome to be able to be approached by the team's owner to be a part of that. I put a lot of time and attention into those lacrosse sticks because the players that were winning them, they're all pro lacrosse players. Yeah. They're all professionals. And I'm like, man, I want them coming back. You know, like I want to see that on their social media. Like hopefully they're wearing them in that. I think that's really promoting who we are as Haudenosaunee artists anyways. That was like kind of the pinnacle for me in the last year mm-hmm. was being able to make these gold pendants.
2: Right, right. Thank you so much for spending some time with me today, Jessie.
3: Yeah.
2: And Dakota.
3: Yeah, I appreciate it.
2: Have a great day.
3: Yeah, thank you.
4: You take care.
2: Jessie and Dakota Brandt are Mohawk twins from Six Nations of the Grand River. Together, they own Sapling and Flint. This is Unreserved on CBC Radio 1, Sirius XM, U.S. Public Radio, and Native Voice 1. I'm Rosanna Deerchild. Still ahead, we'll head back to the Blood Tribe and Bert Tallman's workshop, Black Elk Art. Taking us there, an oldie but a goldie from 1975. That's when folk singer Shin Goose and poet Duke Redbird founded the record label Native Country. As Indigenous artists, the Ojibwe duo found the music industry difficult to navigate, so they took matters into their own hands to create a record label. Shin Goose's debut was their first and only album. Silver River features lyrics written by Duke and sung by Shin Goose. The song was re-released in 2014 on a compilation album called Native North America. That collection was nominated for a Grammy Award in the category of Best Historical Album. This is Silver River.

0: That was Silver River by Shin Goose and Duke Redbird. You're listening to Unreserved on CBC Radio 1, Sirius XM, U.S. Public Radio, and Native Voice 1. I'm Rosanna Deerchild. Earlier this year, we took Unreserved on the road to Blackfoot territory.
1: This band of Blackfoot are called Gana. Yeah. And then the next one, just over to the west, is Pikani. Yeah, Pikani. And to the north is Siksika. And then down into Montana is Skapipikani.
0: Gana First Nation, also known as the Blood Tribe, makes up the largest reserve in Canada.
1: It's got 550 square miles. Mm. It goes almost to the mountains and almost to Lethbridge. It's just outside Lethbridge, actually.
0: And in one of its pockets of land, you'll find Bert Tolman and his wife, Rose. Bert is an artist who works with metal and stone, and she creates beadwork. He gets much of his inspiration from the land around him, the land that he grew up on.
1: We just lived across the Coulee, and where we got our water is right from down near the creek here. There's a spring that runs all year. Back in the day, it was dug out, and there was a culvert that was set in there, and a lot of the neighbors would come to get their water from there. There was still a few, there was three that I remember, that still had a team of horses and their wagons, and they would come and fill up their galvanized barrels and then head home from there. But that was a good jaunt for a little guy like me to go all the way up the hill and up to where we stayed. Have those two buckets. I remember you'd have to rest along the way. But in the wintertime, we'd have a sled that we would use.
0: Bert still takes frequent walks on the land. He often brings back materials for his jewelry, like amelite, which is the official gemstone of Alberta. He tells us all about it here in his sunroom as we drink tea and look out at Chief Mountain. That spectacular view is one of the most recognizable peaks of the Rocky Mountains because it looks like the face of a chief wearing a headdress. Bert says you never know what treasures you might find here in the foothills of the Rockies.
1: There's a lot of areas here that are really unique. Like my hiking areas, there's some places where there is some teepee rings that people are not even aware of. And there are some locations that are just so unique with respect to landscape and just the surroundings on it. Hardly anyone has been there. Sometimes I think that, but it doesn't always happen that people, you think that you've been the only one there. I'll tell you one story. So, because I'm a jeweler and I into lapidary, cutting and polishing stones, so I'm always looking for stones, you know, any place where I'm going. So I'm up in the mountains. I'm walking in an area where I thought, I bet I'm the only one that's ever been here. Just from how isolated it is, I thought, I'm sure that I'm the first person to see with my eyes what's going on, what's here. So there's a little creek, only about a couple of feet wide, just as clear as can be. And I thought, I'm going to follow it and find out the source of this creek. So I'm following it upstream. It's quite steep. And I only go about 200-300 yards. And out of the ground is this bubbling water. There's a artesian well. And so I take my water bottle and I empty it first and then get some of that water and drink some. Really good. Like the best water. So I have some of that, and then I fill my other one, and standing around again, just taking it all in. Like, this is so pristine. It is so beautiful here. So I thought, I'm going to go back down along the stream and I actually walked past where I was, and then there was a game trail. And as I'm about to cross the creek, in the water there's this blue stone. And I thought, wow, turquoise. Never has there been found turquoise in our area. So I'm the first one. So I take this blue stone and I'm admiring it and looking at it, and I thought, when I get home, I'll cut it and see just the quality of it. So I put it in my pocket and I forget about it. About 2 months later, I got that jacket on and feeling in my pocket. Oh, look at this. Oh, yeah. Mm-hmm. The stone, and I'm looking at it. It looks different. And I press on it, and because turquoise, if it's really low quality, you could almost rub the material on turquoise. It's very chalky. So I was really examining it, but then I thought, I'm going to press it hard, and I pressed it really hard, and it cracked. And I smelt it. Gum.
0: That's Bert Tallman, Blackfoot jewelry maker from Ghana First Nation, sharing some of the inspirations behind his metalsmith work. From the kitchen table, we headed out to his workshop, where he showed us some of the many tools he uses to create his one-of-a-kind pieces. And then we pulled up some stools for a longer talk. Well, first of all, thank you for having me in your art studio. Having us here is amazing. Can you tell us where we are right now?
1: You are in my studio. This is where I do lapidary and jewelry. It's classified as jewelry art rather than just jewelry.
0: Tell us what kind of art you do. What do you mean by jewelry art?
1: I cut and polish my own stones. I do a lot of inlay with the cabochons, I guess you'd call them. But that's connecting different types of stone together to come up with a design. So some of the pieces that you've seen will incorporate turquoise, almalite, mammoth ivory, and other types of semi-precious stones. I try to have a design. Sometimes they're 3D. Other times they're just how they are, just cutting it. And once I have that done, then I do the silversmithing, which includes either argentium or sterling silver. And again, I use the raw materials, and I use different techniques with argentium. You could fuse that, but then there are also other types of metals, such as with sterling, you do solder. And then occasionally gold, mixing it with silver or with argentium. And then there's different techniques that are used, which may include overlay, stamping, some drilling. But the whole process, you come up with a design.
0: It's quite a intricate process that you undergo in some of these pieces. How long does it generally take you to make a piece?
1: It could take a week, depending on the design, and if I have to do some carving, especially with the ivory, mammoth ivory, mammoth tusk ivory, I have to carve it using certain tools to come up with a design. So there's a bit of a process. And then if there's a cord that's going to be put on, my wife Rose, she'll do the beading on that. And she uses the peyote stitch. That is very time-consuming and takes a lot of patience, but it looks the best when it's done.
0: Earlier, you had shared a little bit about how you came to start making this beautiful jewelry. Could you relay that story with us and share it with our audience?
1: I learned silversmithing and lapidary from a well-known jewelry artist. His name is Jimmy Calabaza. His Pueblo name is Cowan. He was the one that introduced me to this art form. He had a lot of patience, too, to teach me on cutting stones, polishing, and then with metalsmithing.
0: And why did you want to take that journey?
1: I used to do other types of crafting. I did leather crafts and also did replicas of regalia, but I realized that I didn't get the return that I should have got for the amount of time that I spent creating those items.
0: And how long have you been an artist? Is this something that you did from your childhood, or where did that journey begin for you?
1: As a kid, I would watch my grandmother and aunties and my uncles doing different types of crafts. My uncles would be doing some carving on wood, and my grandmother and aunties, they did a lot of beading, and then also too with leather. I'm guessing it was hand tan leather. And they also made household items from antler or horn of bighorn sheep. And they were used for utensils at home. And there was even spoons that were used, yeah.
0: You know, our people often are artists or writers or singers or drummers or dancers, or they paint. What was it about making, you know, these things that reached you, that you felt was something you wanted to do?
1: It was in me all the time that just wanted to make stuff. And my father saw that, and he encouraged me to pursue it a little bit further. He actually sent me to a leather workshop, some lessons on how to make purses and wallets and so forth. So he was very supportive of the work that I wanted to do, even as a child. And just being influenced with that type of people around me, my relatives, my family, they were all into art. And when we would go to like a powwow, I watched the chicken dancers. I do chicken dancing myself. I've got a regalia it's been sitting there for a while, but if somebody has the right music, my legs start going.
0: Cue the powwow music, somebody.
1: Yeah, so it's been there all the time. My family and friends, we all been into crafting, and it's just part of our culture.
0: Earlier, when we were having coffee in your beautiful sunroom, looking over the mountains and the valleys and the fields, you shared some of your upbringing with us, your childhood. You were raised by your grandparents until you were six. Can you share a little bit about what that was like?
1: It was quite different. My grandfather was a hunter and a trapper, and many times I go with him. Sometimes early morning, we go fishing. Before the sun come up, we're on a team of horses off to the river, and I never saw him have a fishing rod, but when we got there, he would get a willow, and he had a little bit of line and a hook, and he'd get me to look for little bugs around there. It was a really calming, very comfortable lifestyle. My grandmother didn't speak any English, and they were very traditional. They would pick berries at certain time periods throughout the year, and then during hunting season or towards the end of August, there would be mountain berries, and then also, too, he would be hunting elk. And there was no social services at that time, so everything was done in a traditional manner. And with the food sources, it was all from the land.
0: This is Unreserved on CBC Radio 1, Sirius XM, U.S. Public Radio, and Native Voice 1. I'm Rosanna Deerchild. My guest today is Bert Tallman. He's a Blackfoot silversmith and lapidary artist from Kaurna First Nation in southern Alberta. Bert was raised on the land by his grandparents. That's where his journey to become an artist began. He watched and learned from his grandparents, who made household items from things like antlers and horns from bighorn sheep. But his young life took a turn when, at 6 years old, he was returned to his parents.
1: Well, my grandmother passed away, so went back home, mostly at my parents. And shortly after, things kind of went upside down. It was 60 Scoop Residential School. It was... I don't know why they would think that they could raise us better. Nothing was good about it.
0: Were you taken to residential school or scooped?
1: Both. Yeah.
0: Can you share that story with me?
1: Well, I was about 8 years old when I was taken from my home, but it was on the other side of the mountains. It felt like... if you cut yourself, for instance, if you fell and you cut yourself, you would go to your parents and they would comfort you and they would fix you up and say, you'll be okay, and away you go. That wasn't there, having that parent or someone that cared about you to be able to comfort you, to be able to care for you. So it was cold and it was mechanical. And then I think... what helped me to survive was knowing that people have the potential to show kindness, like my parents and my grandparents. Just having that upbringing. And then it wasn't very good after that.
0: And were you completely disconnected from your family and community, or how long were you away for?
1: Yeah, I was gone for about a year for that scoop.
0: So first you were scooped and you spent a year on the other side of the mountain, mm-hmm. and then were sent back and then went to residential school?
1: That's right, yeah. And then when I came back, things were not well here either. It was an area time that I don't really like thinking about, because it just brings back bad memories and it brings back bad feelings. There was a time when I was very bitter, very angry. I wanted revenge. I was about 15 years old. But I went and talked to my auntie, and she told me, I'm not going to tell you what to do, but I'll tell you what helped me. She had gone through something similar. She said that, you think about it, what will happen if you follow through on your feelings of revenge and bitterness and all these. It's just going to be, you might be in jail. Somebody might kill you. You might kill somebody. But I'll tell you something that I was told, that all humans were created with the potential to show kindness and love, those kind of qualities. And if you show those qualities, it'll make you feel better. You're going to find those people that will continue to be prejudiced. There's going to be people that are going to be showing negative qualities, negative attitudes. You'll have to overlook them. But in every culture, every nation of people, you're going to find those people that are kind, that will show you, that will dignify you. Those are the people. that you'll find them. And not over time, I've had that. I've got different friendships now that are of different nationalities. And really, when you think about it, our Creator designed us with that potential as humans to show kindness to one another. And later on, I found out that what you said was found in the Bible.
0: Yay for aunties, right?
1: That's right.
0: Aunties saved the world.
1: Well, and she replaced my grandma. Yeah, so I took her as my grandma. Anytime I had some issues, I'd go see her. She was a great cook, too. She'd be always cooking some kind of pastry. She'd treat me really well. Come in, have some tea, and I felt like a growing up. And our tea over here, that's the kind of tea that most of us like, right. Mint tea.
0: Wild mint tea.
1: That's right, wild mint tea. A little bit of, if you mix it up with red rose tea and wild mint, good combination.
0: Good, noted. So besides your auntie sort of redirecting your life from a violent sort of frame of mind to this beautiful art and culture that you have found yourself in, what else happened for you that sort of changed your direction?
1: Well, being a student of the Bible has helped me quite a bit. That it has helped my children, ourselves, and it's helped us to have a good life skills. Gives us a hope for the future. All those good qualities, and it's not going to be always the way it is now. It's just wrong how things are, how people are. It's just continually in that direction with how people act around the world, like greed and pride and those kind of things. It's not productive at all. Until the people start recognizing that we all need someone other than ourselves. And that's really our Creator. We call him Abstatoki, or Istipatapio. Abstatoki is Creator. Istipatapio is Source of Life. And he does have a name, too. And a lot of people don't know that. And his name actually means causes to become. He caused the earth to become what it is, caused humans and everything on the earth to become what they are, except that humans made a bad choice right from the beginning. But he still has that good purpose in mind that he's going to bring about his original purpose for humans, which is peaceful. And that's helped me quite a bit.
0: And do you find that that spiritual nourishment also in your work that you do? Or why do you do it?
1: Well, I try to be respectful of designs that have a spiritistic nature to it. So I avoid those ones. I try and make designs that are generic in nature. Or something to do with nature, like itself, like creation. But yeah, it's a sensitive topic with people that have different beliefs. Everybody has a free will, different choices, so you got to respect that. Mm-hmm. And if they choose that they want to do a certain thing, just let them be with what they decide. We can't force anybody to say or do anything.
0: What do you find in doing this work? What does it do for Bert?
1: Well, it satisfies my creativity. That's really what the whole thing. I want to make things, and that satisfies that. And then also, too, you need to make a living. Mm-hmm. And that, too, is... And I'd like to share it with others. So I have up to 4 or 5 students here that could learn.

0: this knowledge, this art knowledge to other students?
1: Well, I'm not getting any younger.
0: You don't look a day over. No.
1: So I like just to share it. If there's somebody that wants to learn, I'm willing to share it. And that's the same with my instructor, my first one, Cowan. He was willing to share his knowledge of how to make jewelry, and he willingly showed me, and I just want to do the same. Mm-hmm. Using modern methods, of course. Yeah, it makes it a little quicker.
0: I'd say.
1: Yeah, so that's about it then, yeah.
0: Well, thank you so much for your time today and showing me around.
1: Yeah, well, thank you for coming.
2: Bert Tallman is a lapidary and jewelry artist. He's a member of the Blackfoot tribe and works out of his home on the Kaurna First Nation in southern Alberta. That's all our time on Radio Indigenous. This episode was produced by Kim Casher, Rhiannon Johnson, Elena Hudgens-Lyle, and Amanda Gear. 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You can also find and follow us wherever you get your podcasts. I'm your favorite cousin, Rosanna Deerchild, coming at you from Winnipeg in Treaty 1 territory. Inanaskamit Nawa. Agusang.

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1: From the National Newsroom of the Canadian Press, I'm Lisa Laporte. A Canadian intern at NATO has been arrested on suspicion of espionage. Belgium's federal prosecutor, says in a statement the female intern of Chinese origin was arrested Friday and is suspected of spying on behalf of a third country and of being a member of a criminal organization. The Canadian intern had been working at NATO's strategic headquarters of the Allied Powers Europe, which is located in the city of Mons. An approaching cold front that could bring increased winds is potentially complicating efforts to combat the Clinton fires in BC. It's roughly one of 120 fires the province is dealing with, while about 170 wildfires burn in Ontario. Meantime, wildfires continue to rage across southern Europe, forcing thousands of people to flee. Here's ABC's Marcus Moore.
2: In France, more than 50,000 acres have burned so far, doubling in size in just a day. The biggest fire burns towards Bordeaux, smoke already seen over the city, as residents and tourists across the popular vacation region have been forced to flee.
3: There's nowhere to go. The roads are shut. The police told me to stay.
2: Tennessean Rebecca Pappen and her two children on vacation in nearby Biscarrosa. Fast-moving flames made it too dangerous for them to leave.
1: An estimated 250,000 people have been forced from their homes, including 70,000 in central Spain. Ottawa has received 21,000 emails about proposed changes to the way major projects are reviewed.
4: The plan changes include approving major projects before they're reviewed and exempting certain projects from laws that are meant to protect species at risk. Public feedback wrapped up Wednesday after Ottawa extended the submission deadline by 6 weeks. The government also received 187 written submissions from stakeholders, including Indigenous and environmental groups, think tanks, academics, and other levels of government. Ottawa says it will now study the submissions and publish a report by the end of the summer. Jason White, The Canadian Press.
1: And a Vancouver stuntwoman says her phone started blowing up shortly after an interview was posted online where actor Matt Damon credited his 4'6" stunt double in The Odyssey for having the greatest arms he's ever seen.
5: I never thought my biceps, you know, were going to be the thing that was viral.
6: Devin Dalton stands in for Damon during a scene filmed in forced perspective, in which Odysseus faces giants, making her look waist high to the 7-foot actors. Dalton says she's humbled by the attention.
5: I'm just super happy to represent like us strong females out there.
6: She says she's doubled for children, zombies, and more, and her small frame hasn't hindered her career. Brenda Molina Navidad, The Canadian Press.
1: The Odyssey is playing in theaters across Canada. This is the Canadian Press. In sports, the Toronto Blue Jays continue their three-game series against the Boston Red Sox at Fenway Park this afternoon in Major League Baseball action. In CFL action tonight, the BC Lions take on the Toronto Argonauts. BC is last in the CFL's West Division with a 1-4 record. In Major League Soccer action, Toronto FC visits DC United. Minnesota United hosts the Vancouver Whitecaps, while Inter Miami visits CF Montreal. And LeBron James announced this week he's joining the Philadelphia 76ers for the next and perhaps final stage of his career. ESPN's Malika Andrews breaks down his decision.
7: People weren't shocked, but they were surprised. And he gave us all of the information that we needed to know in his long and thoughtful statement when he said that this wasn't about the money. It frankly wasn't even about family. It was about choosing what he wanted to do in the final chapter of his career.
1: That was ESPN's Malika Andrews. From the Canadian Press, I'm Lisa Laporte.
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12: 12:05, good afternoon. I'm Don Barkman, and hopefully your weekend is going great. Maybe you enjoyed the bit of a light show, a thunderstorm we had in the wee hours of the morning. It's usually storms like that that kind of help me sleep at night. That's sort of a soothing outdoor sound. Anyhow, today a mix of sun and clouds, light chance of showers late this afternoon with a risk of a thunderstorm and local smoke. And a high of 25, a mainly cloudy, increasing chances of showers, a risk of a thunderstorm, local smoke. And a low of 16. Used to be scared of thunderstorms when I was a kid, but now I kind of enjoy them. Cloudy, increasing chances of showers, a mix of a thunderstorm, high 23 with local smoke. And for Sunday night, cloudy, increasing chances of showers, and a low of 15. I can do without the lightning strikes causing fires, though. Stony Rapids and Uranium City and Black Lake. Fond du Lac, mainly cloudy, slight chance of showers, a risk of a thunderstorm with local smoke today. A high of 18, slight chance of showers this evening. And periods of rain beginning near midnight, risk of a thunderstorm, local smoke tonight, a low of 15. Periods of rain ending in the noon hour tomorrow, then cloudy, a slight chance of showers, a risk of a thunderstorm in the morning and afternoon. Local smoke, a high of 18, Sunday night, clear, a low of 9. And Prince Albert, Meadow Lake, and the Battlefords, and there's heat warnings in effect for Meadow Lake and the Battlefords. Sunny, some haze, northwest winds, a high of 30, clearing this evening, then partly cloudy, slight chance of showers overnight, risk of a thunderstorm, a low 17, mainly cloudy, increasing chances of showers in the afternoon with a risk of a thunderstorm, and a high 26. Sunday night, clear, a low 14, Saskatoon, Regina, Yorkton, sunny, hazy today, a high of 32, and increasing clouds tonight. Slight chance of showers overnight, a risk of a thunderstorm, hazy this evening, and a low of 18. Clearing Sunday morning, southeast winds, a high of 28, and Sunday night clear, a low of 15. 19 in Stony Rapids, 16 in Uranium City, 17 in Collins Bay, and 22 and Buffalo Narrows, Meadow Lake in the Battlefords, 24, 17 in Flin Flon, 16 in Island Falls, 19 in the Paw, 27 in Saskatoon, 31 in Regina, provincial hotspot. And in Estevan, 27, same with Yorkton, 26 in Waskasoo Lake, mostly cloudy. Prince Albert, 25, and LaRange is mostly cloudy and 20 degrees.

0: Jared Carrier and Touch Me on MBC at 12:18. And I'm Don Barkman, and hope you're having a wonderful weekend thus far. Tim McGraw, please remember me, Dean Brody, drink around in there as well. So we've got an action-packed afternoon ahead of us. We'll have 2 hours of pick and play starting at 2 o'clock. I'll get the information up on NBC Radio Saskatchewan's Facebook page very shortly. And it's somewhat of a premiere day as well. We got a brand new single from a popular Saskatchewan artist. One of his songs, one of his earlier songs, gets a lot of calls occasionally on pick and play. And he's got a brand new song out. We're going to feature that for you at 12:30 or so. And of course, invite you to drop by NBC Radio Saskatchewan's Facebook page and weigh in on our topic of discussion. We have something like, let's go back to a time when music is readily available still, but you kind of had to leave the house to get it. You had to go to a place like, remember Sam the Record Man or the Record Baron? Those are the two stores I think of. There's Music City was another one. You younger listeners, go ask your parents, mom, dad, what's a record? And I also heard recently that actually sales in CDs or compact discs are back on the uprise. It seems that they are profitable these days, according to an article on Yahoo. Didn't read the article, just saw the headline, but CDs are apparently making a comeback. So my question is, you have walked into a 70s record store. Say you walked into Sam the Record Man or Music City or the Record Baron, and these big slabs of vinyl that are readily available on the shelf, what is the first album you're buying? Well, for me, it would probably, yeah, I know you're thinking, okay, it's going to be something by Kiss. Well, you might be right, but I would probably go with the Phantom of the Paradise soundtrack. That was a big movie in Winnipeg back in the 70s. It seemed to fail to resonate everywhere else. In Winnipeg and in Paris, that movie was a huge hit, and the soundtrack was solid gold. Like, it went gold because of Winnipeg, and I believe even in Paris, France, it did well. Other places, well, it played, had its run in theaters, and then it just came and went. It lasted in the Winnipeg theaters for months, and people, really diehard fans, flocked to see it at least up to 30 times. So anyhow, maybe the Phantom of the Paradise soundtrack for me, or Kiss Alive 1, or maybe Kiss Destroyer. Van Halen's first album is a good possibility. That came out in 78. What is it for you? You walked into a 70s record store. What's the first album you're buying? Join the conversation at NBC Radio Saskatchewan's Facebook page.
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Donnie Pronto, a sun shower on NBC. Owen Riegling before that. I'm Don Barkman. Now it is premiere time on NBC. A brand new single, hot off the presses, heard for the very first time anywhere. And it comes to us from one of Saskatchewan's hottest artists. Gets a lot of requests for one of his earlier hits. People call and request it on Pick and Play. One of his other tunes called Why She Lied with the help of that one, became recently a 5-time all-time Real People Playoff champion. He might bring this new one to that ring somewhere down the road. But right now, he's back with a strong rock song, very deep and personal lyrics, and some emotions are felt here. He's a self-taught, completely self-taught and self-made in every aspect of his art. He's played with many bands. Most recently, his band is called Cars Collide. And here he is with a brand new song for us to check out right now. Smokey Campbell and Back to Numb on NBC.

0: was to get, you know, a year clean. Honestly, I can remember how hard it was to get just one day clean. I mean, I tried to get one day clean so many times, and I always feel miserable. And you have to think about it. Regardless of what I'm going through in life, whether it's a new relationship, a new business, or even getting clean, it all starts with just one day. And then from there, possibilities are endless.
1: 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It's Conrad Big Knife, MBC.

0: Conrad, Big Knife and Hero Complex on NBC. We're 20 minutes away from 1 o'clock. And, of course, the topic of discussion on NBC Radio Saskatchewan's Facebook page. You walk into a 70s record store. What's the first album you're buying? And while you're at our Facebook page, check out the Real People Playoff post. Streak is on at 31. Three, rather. Look, the exclamation point looked like a one. And while the streak is continuing for Daryl Anderson and Fallon Baptiste on another week as champions in the Real People Playoff, with Watching the Sunrise, and time to add another challenger this week. 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
0: And in LaRange and Pelican Narrows, Sandy Bay, Cumberland House, Creighton, Beauval, Buffalo Narrows, Alacrosse, and La Loche, heat warnings in effect for Meadow Lake, the Battlefords, and Regina. A mix of sun and cloud in LaRange today, chances of showers late this afternoon with a risk of a thunderstorm and local smoke, and a high 25, mainly cloudy. More showers, a risk of a thunderstorm tonight with local smoke, and a low of 16. Cloudy and increasing chances of showers on Sunday with a risk of a thunderstorm, local smoke, a high 23. Cloudy with showers Sunday night, a low 15. Stony Rapids, Black Lake, Uranium City, and Fond du Lac, cloudy chances of showers, a risk of a thunderstorm, local smoke, a high 18. Cloudy and showers tonight, risk of a thunderstorm this evening, local smoke, a low 14. Overcast, local smoke for Sunday, a high of 19. and mix of sun and cloud. Rather clear Sunday night, a low of 11. And Prince Albert, Meadow Lake, and the Battlefords, there are heat warnings in effect for Meadow Lake and of the Battlefords. Sunny and hazy today with a high 30, increasing clouds. Pretty good chance of showers overnight with a risk of a thunderstorm. Hazy this evening, a low 16, mainly cloudy, and increasing chances of showers tomorrow morning. A risk of a thunderstorm clearing by the afternoon, a high of 28. Sunday night clear, a low 14. Saskatoon, Regina, Yorkton. Regina has a heat warning in effect. Sunny, local smoke today, a high 33. Increasing clouds, chances of showers overnight, a risk of a thunderstorm. Hazy this evening, a low 18. Cloudy on Sunday, slight chance of showers early in the morning. Risk of a thunderstorm clearing near the noon hour, a high 31. Sunday night clear and a low of 16. 19, partly cloudy in Stony Rapids, 16 in Uranium City, 17 in Collins Bay, 22 in Buffalo Narrows, Meadow Lake in the Battlefords, 24. 17 in Flin Flon, 16 in Island Falls, 19 in the Paw, 27 in Saskatoon, Regina Provincial Hotspot at 31, 29 in Estevan, 27 in Yorkton, Waskasoo Lake, 26. Mostly cloudy, Prince Albert is 25, and La Ronge is mostly cloudy and 20.

0: Here's Ella Langley and Morgan Wallen. I can't love you anymore. MBC. And I'm Don Barkman. And well, today in the CFL, well, last night, the Stampeders really handed it to the Winnipeg Blue Bombers. And somewhat of a record-setting defeat or victory for the Stampeders. Vernon Adams Jr. and Tyreek McAllister led the Calgary Stampeders in a 52-30 Week 8 victory over the Bombers at Princess Auto Stadium last night. And today in the CFL, the BC Lions, the struggling BC Lions, only got one victory on the season so far. Toronto doing not much better, but they're going to be in Vancouver at BC Place, taking on the Lions. It is a 5:30 start time for that one. And tomorrow, Week 8 in the CFL wraps up with Montreal hosting Hamilton.
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3: Hi, this is Heather Bighead, Director of Health at Willow Cree Health Services at Beardies and Okemosis Cree Nation, and this is a Willow Cree Health Minute.
2: Willow Cree Health Services would like you to know that National Drowning Prevention Week is July 20th to 26th. Drowning is the leading cause of injury-related death for children under the age of 4 and the second leading cause of injury-related death for children ages 5 to 9 in Saskatchewan. Children are not able to understand the danger of water and may overestimate their own skills in and around water. While it's the most popular swimming month during summer, Willow Cree Health in Beardies and Okemosis Cree Nation would like to remind you to be aware of your surroundings. 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Have a fun and safe summer. 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
6: 2 minutes after 1 o'clock in LaRange and Pelican Narrows, Sandy Bay Cumberland House and Creighton and Beauval, Buffalo Narrows, Isle of Cross and LaLoche. A mix of sun and cloud days, light chance of showers late in the afternoon with a risk of a thunderstorm and local smoke on the high 25. Mainly cloudy, increasing chances of showers, a risk of a thunderstorm with local smoke and a high 23. Cloudy with showers Sunday night, a low 15. A mix of sun and cloud and a high 25 for Monday. And Stony Rapids and Black Lake, Uranium City and Fond du Lac, mainly cloudy, slight chance of showers, a risk of a thunderstorm today, local smoke, a high of 18. Cloudy and chances of showers tonight, periods of rain, risk of a thunderstorm this evening and overnight, local smoke, a low of 15. Periods of rain Sunday in the noon hour, then cloudy chances of showers, a risk of a thunderstorm in the morning and afternoon with local smoke, a high of 18. Clearing Sunday night, a low of 9. Prince Albert, Meadow Lake and the Battlefords, and heat warnings continue for Meadow Lake and the Battlefords. Sunny and hazy today with a high 30. Increasing clouds, pretty good chance of showers overnight with a risk of a thunderstorm. Hazy this evening, a low 16. Mainly cloudy on Sunday. Chances of showers in the morning, a risk of a thunderstorm. Clearing in the afternoon, a high of 28. Sunday night clear, a low of 14. Saskatoon, Regina, and Yorkton. Heat warning in effect for Regina. Sunny, local smoke today, a high of 33. Increasing clouds and chances of showers overnight with a risk of a thunderstorm. Hazy this evening, a low of 18. Cloudy, chances of showers early in the morning, a risk of a thunderstorm Sunday. Clearing near the noon hour, a high 31. And Sunday night clear, a low 16. 20 in Stony Rapids, 17 in Uranium City right now. It's 18 in Collins Bay, 22 in Buffalo Narrows, Meadow Lake in the Battlefords, 25. 18 in Flin Flon, 16 in Island Falls, 20 in the Paw, 28 in Saskatoon, 32 in Regina, still the provincial hotspot, 29 in Yorkton and Estevan, 26 in Waskasoo Lake, mostly cloudy. Prince Albert is 27, and LaRange, mostly cloudy and 21.
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0: Electric Powwow Drum Hallucination MBC at 11 minutes after 1 o'clock. We got pick and play happening at 2, going all the way until 4. Then the Indigenous Music Countdown takes over at that time. Topic of discussion on NBC Radio Saskatchewan's Facebook page. You walked into a 70s record store, and what's the first album you're buying? And, oh, gee, what else can we talk about? Hey, everybody loves a celebrity gossip, or well, it's not exactly gossip. We're well aware that it actually happened. Pop culture, facts that millennials will immediately need to tell someone. Just little known facts about the celebrities dating back a couple of years. And, you know, answers to it's full of secrets, such as why is her hair so big? You know, stuff like that. Let's begin with the 2003 MTV Video Music Awards. That iconic kiss between Madonna and Britney Spears. Now, what was the big deal about that? First off, I don't get, she kissed Christina Aguilera too, but that just wasn't shown on TV. The camera just happened to catch it when she kissed Britney, and next thing you know, it's all over the place the next day. While that was kept secret for almost everyone at MTV, executives weren't fully aware of the moment beforehand. According to former MTV president Van Toffer, Madonna wanted rehearsals kept under tight wraps and the kiss itself wasn't broadly disclosed, helping ensure that audiences experienced it as a genuine surprise. And Van also told Rolling Stone, you give Madonna the germ of an idea or just the real estate and she's going to take it. She had a history of pushing us and pushing culture. And that's what was great about her. And that was great about MTV. Pushed culture in provocative ways. And according to Britney, it was an important lesson for me, she says, one that would take a long time to absorb. She demanded power, Madonna that is, and Madonna got power. She was the center of attention because she made that the condition of her showing up anywhere, and she made that life for herself. And other events are sort of, until recently, and over 20 years later, people still reference any time there's something shocking at an award show. Well, perhaps they did until Will Smith slapped Chris Rock at the Oscars.
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4: NITHA, Northern Intertribal Health Authority, Benoit, Inuit, Nisi, Drizag, and Nonanak, Edni, Ultare, Vrikesi, Utsisi, World Hepatitis Day, Brinanoha theme, Hepatitis. Let's break it down. Hepatitis, Itata, Nuther, Est Island, Esa, Edrit, Aunt, Isin, Viral Infection, Hepatitis, Itadane, Bether, Guanesesa, Silent Killer, Datila, Luasi, Begahate, Hila, Begahruh, Jasana, E. 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Begakos Jarls, Edit Janus E. Nitha, Facebook page, Edriat Hinoanit Asi, Ed Jarls in Northern Intertribal Health Authority.
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0: NBC with the Biebs, Justin Bieber, Intentions. I was almost 30 minutes uninterrupted on Saskatchewan's Indigenous Radio Network. Major Lazer, DJ Snake, Lean On. Before that, Iliano, Lyrical Gangster in there as well. A Loud Luxury at 1:29. We got Pick and Play happening at 2 o'clock. All the way till 4 o'clock this afternoon. Then the Indigenous Music Countdown takes over at that time. And more of the pop culture dating back to maybe as far as maybe the 2000 or 2003 when we covered the MTV Music Awards and Madonna kissing Britney. Well, MTV continued the series, but Janet Jackson's 2004 Super Bowl performance is only one reason why Laguna Beach didn't film at the cast's actual high school. MTV originally intended to document Lauren Conrad, Christine Cavallari, Stephen Coletti, and their classmates on campus at Laguna Beach House High School. But after Janet Jackson's performance with Justin Bieber during the Super Bowl halftime show, concerned parents and school officials no longer wanted the network filming at the school. One little mistake and you just wind up paying for it for the rest of your life, it seems. MTV continued the series but filmed the teenagers live off campus. And 2026, Stephen Coletti described what it was like filming after the 2004 Super Bowl. MTV was like, all right, we're not going to shoot them at school anymore. We've already met everybody. We're still greenlit. Let's go ahead and do this thing. And he went on and revealed that they were cautious of how much time they used with us, knowing that we still had school to go to and stuff. But it was also the second semester of senior year. And we were checked out.
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0: And in LaRange and Pelican Narrows and Sandy Bay, Cumberland House, Creighton, Beauval, Buffalo Narrows, all across in the Losh. Mix of sun and cloud and chances of showers late this afternoon. Risk of a thunderstorm with local smoke and a high of 25. Mainly cloudy, increasing chances of showers. A risk of a thunderstorm tonight with local smoke and a low 16. Cloudy and showers with a risk of a thunderstorm tomorrow. Local smoke, a high 23. And Sunday night, cloudy with showers, a low of 15. Stony Rapids and Black Lake, Uranium City and Fond du Lac. Cloudy, a slight chance of showers, a risk of a thunderstorm with local smoke, a high of 18. Cloudy, increasing chances of showers, a risk of a thunderstorm tonight with local smoke, a low of 14. Overcast and local smoke Sunday with a high of 19. A mix of sun and cloud, rather clear Sunday night, a low of 11. Prince Albert, Meadow Lake, and the Battlefords, and those heat warnings continue. Sunny and hazy with a high of 30 today. Increasing clouds tonight. Chances of showers overnight with a risk of a thunderstorm. Hazy and a low 16. Mainly cloudy. Increasing chances of showers in the morning. A risk of a thunderstorm clearing in the afternoon. A high of 28. Sunday night clear. A low of 14. Saskatoon, Regina, and Yorkton. Sunny, a bit hazy today. A high of 32. Increasing clouds. Chances of showers overnight. A risk of a thunderstorm. Hazy this evening. A low of 18. Clearing on Sunday with a high 28. And Sunday night clear, a low 15. 20 in cloudy in Stony Rapids, 17 in Uranium City, and 18 in Collins Bay, 22 in Buffalo Narrows, Meadow Lake, 25. Same with the Battlefords, 18 in Flin Flon, 16 in Island Falls, and 20 in the Paw. Saskatoon, 28, 32 in Regina, 30 in Estevan. Yorkton is at 26. In Waskasoo Lake, mostly cloudy. Prince Albert, 27. And La Ronge, mostly cloudy and 21.

0: Brooklyn in a hurry, 20 minutes away from 2 o'clock. Pick and Play at 2, Indigenous Music Countdown at 4, and another piece of pop culture. Well, remember when Kelly Clarkson became the first ever American Idol winner, and the prize was supposed to be $1 million and a new car? Well, her first royalty check after winning American Idol was much smaller than people expected. Winning the biggest television competition in America didn't immediately make Kelly Clarkson wealthy. On the Kelly Clarkson Show, she revealed that the people behind American Idol said she wouldn't get the million or the car that they had promised. They lied, she said. It was like $1 million worth of investment in you. And this is all the more frustrating since Kelly found out that Clay Aiken, the runner-up winner of the second season of American Idol, he received a car. They said, you get a car, kind of like Oprah. You get a car, and Kelly needed it because her car was bashed in and she couldn't afford the deductible. I mean, she came out on top, to say the least, but still, what the heck? Well, she got that talk show host. I guess she made some good coin from that. And as far as I know, people did forgive her for that movie from Justin to Kelly.
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5: In La Ronge and Pelican Narrows and Sandy Bay and Cumberland House, Creighton, Beauval, Buffalo Narrows, Alacross, and La Loche. Heat warnings continue from Meadow Lake, the Battlefords, and Regina. A mix of sun and cloud and chances of showers late this afternoon with a risk of a thunderstorm. Local smoke, a high of 25. Mostly cloudy, increasing chances of showers, a risk of a thunderstorm tonight with local smoke and a low of 16. Cloudy, increasing chances of showers, a risk of a thunderstorm Sunday. Local smoke, a high 23. And Sunday night, cloudy with showers, a low of 15. Stony Rapids and Black Lake in Uranium City, mainly cloudy, slight chance of showers, a risk of a thunderstorm, local smoke, a high of 18. Cloudy and slight chance of showers this evening, periods of rain beginning near midnight, risk of a thunderstorm this evening and overnight, local smoke, a low 15. Periods of rain ending in the noon hour tomorrow, then cloudy, a chance of showers, a risk of a thunderstorm tomorrow morning and afternoon, local smoke, a high of 18. Sunday night clear, a low of 9. In Prince Albert, Meadow Lake, and the Battlefords, sunny with some haze today, a high of 30. Clear tonight and partly cloudy, chances of showers overnight with a risk of a thunderstorm overnight. Hazy this evening, a low of 17. Mainly cloudy, increasing chances of showers this Sunday afternoon with a risk of a thunderstorm and a high 26. Sunday night clear, a low of 14. In Saskatoon, Regina, and Yorkton, sunny with some haze today and a high 32. Increasing clouds and chances of showers overnight tonight with a risk of a thunderstorm. More haze and a low of 18. Clearing by Sunday morning with southeast winds, a high of 28. And Sunday night clear with a low of 15. 20 and cloudy in Stony Rapids. Uranium City's at 17. 19 in Collins Bay. 24 in Buffalo Narrows, Meadow Lake is at 25, 26 in the Battlefords, 18 Flin Flon, 16 in Island Falls, 21 in the Paw, 28 Saskatoon, 33 in Regina, still the provincial hotspot, Estevan in Yorkton, 30, 26 in Waskasoo Lake, Prince Albert, cloudy in 27, mostly cloudy in La Ronge, and it's 21 degrees.
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6: Rosemary Ross from Stanley Mission, coming from her daddy. 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

0: can I request Angel from Akon going out to Peanut coming from Shay?
1: Hi, Daddy Don. Can I request a song? Angel by Akon going out to Swagga and my brothers, Cut, Trevor, and going out to my girls, Hermie, Jazzy, Ray Ray, K Brass, MK, Jail Baby, and Peanut coming from Auntie Tash. I just want to let them know that I love them and I miss them.
2: Okay. Hi, Daddy Don. Can I request Angel by Akon going out to Auntie Tash, Jazzy, Tanis, MK, and JR, and also to my love, Jamie, coming from Hermie.
3: Hi, Don. Can I request the song Angel by Akon going out to my love, Hermie, Auntie Tash, MK, Clarissa, Jr., Tanis, Keys, Death Dog, Dave, Stow, Zach, my baby daddy, K-Man, and to Omot, coming from your girl, Jazzy, and also to JR. Thank you.

There's Akon Angel on NBC and Red Solvine before that with Daddy's Girl. And welcome to Pick and Play. We're doing this until 4 o'clock. And if there's anything you'd like to hear, text or call 306-425-4101. Or you can do what Caitlin did and posted hers on our NBC Radio Facebook page. It's City and Color NBC.

0: City and Color, it's NBC, and it's Pick and Play at 17 minutes after 2. And I'm Don Barkman. I'll be with you till 4 o'clock. So, quick look at our topic of discussion today. You walked into a 70s record store, and what is the first album you're going to buy? Now, for me, it's either the Phantom of the Paradise soundtrack or maybe Kiss Alive 1, their first live album, or Van Halen's debut album. And for Curtis, Meatloaf, Bat Out of Hell, anything by Elvis, I guess, for Dane. And Frampton Comes Alive for Jonathan. Lena would take something by ABBA, and anything Bowie, according to Patrick.
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2: 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All are welcome. Camping will be available. There will also be a time to share stories. A candlelight vigil will take place at 7:30 on August the 5th. That is a Wednesday at the Urban Reserve in downtown LaRonche. For more information, contact Lorianne Roberts at 306-420-7232.
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8: Can I request Zoe into you by Fabulous going out to Boots from Kendra and also going out to KG coming from Shell. Can I request Into You by Fabulous, going out to Boots coming from Kendra, and also going out to Nigel coming from Tanisha. Hi, can I request Into You by Fabulous?
0: All right.
8: Going out to Treo coming from Ruth.

0: It's Avril Lavigne, and I'm with you. And before that, fabulous Into You, 229. Well, in that'd be 230 right on the button right now. And welcome to Pick and Play. And we're going until 4 o'clock and some more of this pop culture that we so often hear about. Remember the movie called The Notebook? Well, apparently Britney Spears nearly played Allie in that movie, even auditioned opposite her Mickey Mouse Club co-star Ryan Gosling. And Britney wasn't merely one of dozens of celebrities whose names appeared on a studio wish list. In 2022, she delivered an emotional screen test opposite Ryan and became one of the final contenders for the role before Rachel McAdams landed it. And apparently her and Ryan Gosling didn't get along. And in her tapes, she recited the lines, "I tried to call you to tell you that I wasn't going to stay, but nobody answered the phone. Noah, you can't marry two people, and I'm marrying Lon." So I should, well, anyhow, if you saw the movie, you know what. Casting director Matthew Barry said, "Britney blew us all away and had unbelievable chemistry, and we didn't know that was going what was going on at the time with her and Justin Timberlake. So I think that she absolutely tapped into what was going on at the time," Matthew revealed. "And I think she definitely tapped into her emotional depth and brought it out. She showed us she was raw, she was emotional, she was fantastic. She laid it all on the line." Britney later wrote that she was ultimately relieved she didn't get the part because of how intensely she immersed herself in characters while acting. Still, somewhere in the multiverse, if you're a bird, I'm a bird, I'm going, or I'm being delivered by the woman who gave us the iconic 2000s movie, Crossroads. Quite frankly, I never heard of that one.
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2: And in LaRange and Pelican Narrows and Sandy Bay and Cumberland House and Creighton and Beauval, Buffalo Narrows, Isle of Cross and Alosh, and mix of sun and cloud, chances of showers this afternoon with a risk of a thunderstorm and local smoke with a high 25, mainly cloudy, increasing chances of showers, risk of a thunderstorm, local smoke tonight, a low of 16. Cloudy, more showers than a risk of a thunderstorm Sunday, local smoke, a high 23. And Sunday night, cloudy with showers, a low 15. And Stony Rapids and Black Lake, Uranium City and Fond du Lac, mainly cloudy, slight chance of showers, a risk of a thunderstorm, local smoke, a high of 18. Cloudy and slight chance of showers this evening, periods of rain beginning near midnight, risk of a thunderstorm with local smoke, a low 15. Periods of rain ending in the noon hour, then cloudy, a chance of showers, a risk of a thunderstorm in the morning and afternoon, local smoke, a high 18. Sunday night clear, a low of 9. Prince Albert, Meadow Lake, and the Battlefords, mainly sunny today. Hazy, a high of 28. Cloudy tonight, and chances of showers late this evening and overnight with a risk of a thunderstorm late this evening and overnight with a low of 16. Look for more haze in the air. And cloudy, increasing chances of showers in the morning, early in the afternoon, a risk of a thunderstorm, and a high 25. And Sunday night clear, a low 14. There's still heat warnings in effect for Meadow Lake and the Battleford, Saskatoon, Regina, and Yorkton. Sunny with local smoke today and a high of 33. Increasing clouds and chances of showers overnight with a risk of a thunderstorm. Hazy this evening, a low of 18. Cloudy and slight chance of showers early in the morning and a risk of a thunderstorm with a high of 31. And Sunday night clear, a low of 16. 20 and cloudy in Stony Rapids, 17 in Uranium City, and 19 in Collins Bay, 24 in Buffalo Narrows, 25 in Meadow Lake, and 26 in the Battlefords, 18 in Southland and Flin Flon, 17 in Island Falls, 21 in the Paw, 28 in Saskatoon, 33 in Regina, still the provincial hotspot, Estevan 32, 30 in Yorkton, Waskasoo Lake, it's at 26, Prince Albert, cloudy in 27, and mostly cloudy in LaRange, and it's 22.
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0: Serena's Secret and Never Leave You Down on NBC at 2:43. We're 17 away from 3 o'clock. And another hour pick and play is taking over after 3. And then at 4 o'clock, it's the Indigenous Music Countdown. And the Real People Playoffs this week, it's Daryl Anderson and Fallon Baptiste. They got win number 3 going after win number 4 with Watching the Sunrise. And standing in their way is LJ Tyson and Arcade. 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
13: I can request Been Too Gone by Little Maru going out to my best friend Dana coming from her day one blocka. Miss you, love you. Hope you're having a good day. And it's also going out to Danielle, Bad Baby, Kellen, Haley, Proper, Susie Q, Alexis, coming from Day Rin. Hi, can I request Been Too Gone by Little Maru?
0: All right.
13: And it's going out to Little Jazz, Jazzy D, Sherelle, T-Y, M-K, and it's coming from Day Rin.

Hi, Dawn. I'd like to request Just Us by DJ Khaled going out to Nigel from Baby Doll and going out to Boots from Boss Lady and Lucy and Cassie. Please and thank you very, very much.

0: Hi, Daddy Don. Can I make a request? Can I request Goosebumps by Travis Scott going out to my love, LK, and my brothers, Squish, Bird Boy, Big Sexy, G-Code, Big Steppa, TK, and BBK, and also going out to the girls, Aaliyah, Zadie, Shirty, Christy, Bad Baby, Z, Kilo, Big Chels, JC, and my girl Roxy, coming from Christy. Can I request
1: Goosebumps by Travis Scott going out to Cindy, Roxy, JC, Cindy, Maddie, Destiny, Rui, Ashley, Shante, Raquel, Zadie, Angel, Christy, H-Town, Amber, Madison, Lyric, Wyona, Hitter, Smoke Dog, Zimba, Osama, and all the uncles locked up coming from Lovin. 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

And we're wrapping up hour number one of Pick and Play, going out to Wife Fish, coming from Angel Baby. It's Pixie NBC.

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6: 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Hold you the Baho as, then a code, the Batos Siliha, Tinoharu, Tail, Snatte, the Gangos Yonos, Rejanos, EBATC.ca, Tony Cody Summer Games, July Nunanas, et Howl Tauten, Salana, Nunanas, Howl Tauten.
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0: You're still the one. That's Ernest Moniz, and we're starting off hour number two of Pick and Play and going till 4 o'clock and going out to his friends at Camp Easter Seal in Manitou Beach. And it's also going out to the staff at Kin Enterprises and to the staff at the casino, coming from Dennis Adam in PA.
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I'd like to request Reminder by The Weeknd, and is going out to Nevada, Amanda, Sky, Lonnie, Bobby, Delora, and Dana, and it's coming from Shay. Reminder by The Weeknd, and it's going out to Blanca, Kendra, Kara, B, Ruth, Tina, Timmy, Amanda, Nevada, Shay, Sky, Delora, Lonnie, and Bobby, and it's coming from Dana. Can I request Reminder by The Weeknd going out to Amanda, Little Mama Bex, Lonnie, my sisters Chrissy, Blanca, B, Marissa, Ruth, Dana, my auntie Peanut, and Kendra, and to my girl Jewel, and it's coming from Nevada.

0: NBC Res Boys in there as well. And Ernest Monius at 14 minutes after 3 o'clock. So more of our topic of discussion. You walked into a 70s record store. What's the first album you're going to buy? And some pretty good selections here. Barry chooses anything by Johnny Horton. Battle of New Orleans, North to Alaska. Those are some classics there. ABBA, according to Lena. Anything Bowie, according to Patrick. Queen of the Beatles or Tina Turner, according to Kat. Bryan Adams, A Summer of 69. Yeah, let's not forget 45s. There's some, not an album person. You just like the one song. Bryan Adams in The Summer of 69. Black Sabbath with Paranoid. And another one for Sabbath. So that's two, Bernie and Trey, both going with Ozzy's old band, Streetheart or Nazareth, according to Vi. Boston, Moon Martin. Yeah, I remember Moon Martin. Was he the one that wrote Bad Case of Loving With You? And Robert Palmer had a hit with it. And of course, that all-time rock classic, I guess it's probably sacrilege if any true classic rock fan doesn't have this in their collection. Pink Floyd, Dark Side of the Moon. Well, let's not go that far. I mean, it's not too late to go out and find it, or you can always stream it. Yes, there's a solution. And V goes with the Please Please Me album by the Beatles.
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9: Very good. Choosing Texas, going out to by Ella Langley, going out to Auntie Tash, Hermie into Overflow 3, and to you too, Don. Thank you.
10: Hi, Daddy Don. Can I request Choosing Texas by Ella Langley, going out to the girls coming from Auntie?

0: That's Homegrown Factory on MBC. Request off of the text lines this afternoon, 27 minutes after 3 o'clock. And we have the Indigenous Music Countdown at 4. And here's something you just might find interesting. The first ever YouTube video was only 19 seconds long, and it was about elephants. In April of 2005, YouTube co-founder Jawed Karim, don't know if I said that correctly, but anyway, he uploaded Me at the Zoo, a short clip of himself standing in front of elephants at the San Diego Zoo and noting that their trunks were really, really, really long. And that was it. No ring light, no thumbnail face, no demand to smash the subscribe button. The clip became the first video ever uploaded to a platform that would fundamentally change music, celebrity, comedy, politics, and how millennials learned to apply eyeliner, among other things. And it currently has 400 million views and 10 plus million comments.
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2: Yeah, I want to send a request going out to the love of my life, Kylie, coming from Henny. And I also want to send a request going out to Shorty and K Brass, coming from Puppy. And also I want to send a request going out to my brothers, X, Caveman, Felix, Puppy, Walker, Kong, Devil, Cheek, Smiley, JoJo, So-So, Baby J, Jr., Draco, and my brother North, and my brother Yuji, and also my sister Shay C, and Prince Albert. The song I want to request for everybody is Greenlight from Rod Wave. And also going out to you too, Don. Thanks, love, for sending out a request all the time. I appreciate it. And have yourself a good day, and it's coming from Henny House. Thank you very much.
3: Hi, Don. Can you play Greenlight by Rod Wave going out to my brothers, Matt, Kojak, 2K, Shane, Brad, Bloodbath, coming from Jonte. Just want to let them know that I send my love and my respect. And it's also going out to you too, Don.
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0: Chester Knight, Love Me Strong on MBC. We're 22 away from 4 o'clock. 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Later tonight, it'll be Vinyl on Chrome and Your Country Gold Mine, hosted by Dylan Stone. 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
0: Going out to Tyrell. It's coming from Tia. Here's Nick Gardner on NBC.

Tennessee Whiskey from Chris Stapleton, and it's going out to my man, Trendon, my best friend, Nisha, Johnny, Tams, Amanda, Aaliyah, Allie, Larry, Dana, Jules, and Lonnie. Coming from KK.

0: tempted.
1: That's Marty Stewart and Tempted on NBC. And that brings to a close another Pick and Play. Thanks once again, all the calls, all the messages, and all the texts. I am sorry if I did not get to yours today. Your next Pick and Play will be tomorrow afternoon, 5 o'clock, for another 2 hours, just prior to NBC's Sunday Night Bingo. The Indigenous Music Countdown is up next, and we're wrapping this one up with something going out to G, coming from Rachel. We'll hear Zach Bryan in just a moment. And this is for K-Stax, coming from your little sis. Love you. Coming from Tori. It's a Nitty Gritty Dirt Band. Have yourself a great evening. NBC, Saskatchewan's Indigenous Radio Network.

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4: Tansay, Boozhoo, Anin. What's up, music fans, and welcome to the Indigenous Music Countdown for the week of July 25th, 2026. I'm your host, Jeff Woods, and it's great to be with you as we begin a new week in exploring today's best new Indigenous music. Over the next 2 hours, we're going to hear 28 songs from the IMC's Top 40 lineup. This week, we're excited to introduce you to three new songs. So let's get this week's IMC chart moving along all the way to this week's number one track. Starting off this week, we've got Tia Wood, a pop R&B singer-songwriter who carries roots from Saddle Lake Cree Nation and made the bold decision to move from the res to L.A. to make her musical dreams come true. Growing up in a home rich with both music and culture, Tia began singing as early as she could talk, taking inspiration from her nurturing family and her Dual Plains Cree and Coast Salish heritage. She continues to proudly share the songs and dances of her people. Here is Tia Wood with Stimulated, new this week at number 40, here on the Indigenous Music Countdown.

0: Once again, that was Western Medicine Show with Postcards from Missoula at the number 37 spot this week here on the Indigenous Music Countdown. 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
0: 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Once again, I'm your host, Jeff Woods, journeying with you through the IMC's Top 40 chart. The IMC crew would like to give a big shout-out to everyone listening on Daybreak Star Radio Network in Seattle, Washington, NBC Radio in La Ronge, Saskatchewan, and 92.9 The Torch in Lac des Flambeaux, Wisconsin. Up next, we have Thea May, Anishinaabe alternative rock artist from Atikmicshang, Anishinaabek, Ontario. A Kindred Bridge enthusiast, May is determined to craft her own distinct eras, starting with Brought You to Fly by Tragedy, an EP that established her powerful, once-in-a-generation voice and clear directive. Her next body of work moves beyond grief and into a no-pity party phase. This new direction is a raw, unvarnished document of survival, where she rejects performative care and refuses consolation. Moving up to number 36 this week, it's Thea May with Head Transplant, right here on the Indigenous Music Countdown. You're-

0: number 32 this week, that was Putty Waters with Fading You, right here on the IMC. I'm your host, Jeff Woods, and you're listening to the Indigenous Music Countdown, where all the best Indigenous music vibes can be found. We're going to take a quick break here on the IMC, which can be heard on amazing radio stations like New Hulk Radio, 91.1 FM in British Columbia, and NNBY, Northern Native Broadcast Yukon.
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0: Welcome back to the Indigenous Music Countdown for the week of July 25th, 2026. 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Let's keep the music going. Up next, we have Jessa Skye, a Métis Cree singer-songwriter from Treaty 6 territory, whose soulful blend of pop, R&B, and Indigenous roots reflects healing and resilience. Beyond music, she is a mental health advocate, keynote speaker, and host of Sky Talks podcast. She has paired up with Cree hip-hop artist Cadence. Known for her powerful lyrics, raw vocals, and commitment to culture, she's built a strong presence in the Western Canadian music scene, bringing storytelling to life through hip-hop and R&B. Here is Jessa Skye and Cadence with Beaded Earrings, climbing up to number 31 this week, here on the Indigenous Music Countdown.

0: Once again, that was Logan Stats with Rainwater and Whiskey at the number 20 spot this week here on the IMC. 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
0: What's up, music fans, and welcome back. I'm your host, Jeff Woods, and you're tuned in to the Indigenous Music Countdown for the week of July 25th, 2026. We would like to give a big shout-out to the Aboriginal People's Television Network for all their sponsorship and recognizing the Indigenous talent. 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The Northwest Kid is of Gitxsen descent from the Frog Clan, House of Hawks. The Northwest Kid has actively served as a poet and MC within the Canadian music scene for nearly a decade. Here is the Northwest Kid with Sacred Trust at the number 18 spot this week here on the Indigenous Music Countdown.

0: at the number 10 spot this week. That was Don Amaro with Survivor here on the IMC. 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
2: 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I'm your host, Jeff Woods, and welcome back. A reminder to visit our website to view the chart and to watch our featured music videos from artists on the chart that include Logan Stats, The Bloodshots, and Katie St. Germain. Next up, we have Shawnee Kish, a Mohawk two-spirit country artist originally from Welland, Ontario, now based in Edmonton, Alberta. With powerful vocals and fearless songwriting, she has established herself as one of Canada's most compelling and rapidly rising voices. Recently, Shawnee shared the exciting news that she was nominated for a 2026 CCMA Award. Under the Alternative Country Album of the Year category, she was nominated for her album Chapter 1. A big congratulations to you, Shawnee. Here is Ride at Dawn by Shawnee Kish, moving up to number 9 this week, here on the Indigenous Music Countdown.

0: Once again, at number five, that's Jeremy Parkin with Fighting here on the IMC. I'm your host, Jeff Woods, and you're tuned in to all the hits on the Indigenous Music Countdown for the week of July 25th, 2026. Stay with us. We'll be right back with the rest of your top 10 songs, including this week's number one track.
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0: 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We're getting real close to this week's number one song. Next up on the chart, we have Kyle McKerney, a Métis Americana artist from Airdrie, Alberta. His 2025 album, To the River, has earned three award wins so far, following the success of his sophomore album, which went on to win a Canadian Country Music Award for Alternative Country Album of the Year and Canadian Folk Music Award for Contemporary Singer of the Year. These pivotal releases launched him onto major stages with the likes of the Black Crowes, Blue Rodeo, Lainey Wilson, and Darius Rucker, performing everywhere from intimate theaters to massive arenas and festivals across Canada, the U.S., Europe, and the U.K. Here is Kyle McKerney with Rearview at number four this week here on the Indigenous Music Countdown.